that is something I would never do. Other girls just wanna get rich quick. See them running things like Olympics. Mary Ben chopping them like biscuits. They're fast for girls and fish sticks. But what we have is so realistic. There's no forming, girl, no film tricks. And no good chop outside, no picnics. Cause you and I are above the statistics. It don't matter if I got ego. We got something we can build on, Lego. 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

Yeah. If you stay now, follow Chakwa Kwa. When I'm living by the bay, Takwa. Friends with Oprah and Obama. 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
2: 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Everything soft, everything soft. 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
0: What? 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
7: Well, a sound. 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
7: You worry,
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7: Good money,
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7: You want it,
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7: You worry,
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7: Good money,
8: don't realize.
7: You want
8: it, area.
9: Hey, but no,
10: what's up?
9: They say we speak,
10: what's up?
9: We not sabi,
10: what's up?
9: We still dey win,
10: what's up?
9: Hey, see, man, 6 months gone,
10: how far now?
9: Hey, if I still dey shine,
10: how far now,
9: my guy? Check my bank account,
10: how far now?
9: Oh, man, my house still dey blood,
10: how far now?
9: Worry, we know they ever they can realize, mother see partner to draw. Do is legit, anywhere we surface. Worry the place, we bring you your face, go scatter the face, chapter.
7: Worry,
10: it's a vibe, it's a jam, it's a tune, it's a mad, it's a pool, it's a bay, it's a group, it's a craze, it's a drop jam, it makes sense as we enter, that it take first, that it get DM from my ass, it's made a DM for the last DMS. Help, but you know, master, jamba, disaster, with a fuck, up one time. I beg, I cannot even shout. No, baby, bust my pain, I take all the money within my account. Hey, worry. You want it, area.
9: Me now I fear the brown. Said they rap on my people for the town. Nothing go make me to make them to the frown. As we they fall out, that's how they go they bow. Bow from Malaka Junction to Ekpa.
10: Alpha.
9: Igudu number one. Igudu number two.
10: Alpha.
9: Pesu Waterside. I walk downtown.
10: Alpha.
9: New Garage. Estate roundabout. Jackpa.
10: Alpha.
9: Worry girls, they said like fresh fish inside Bangassa. This song for they speak to die, cause this song you be banga too.
7: Worry,
9: is it my fault they call me a fake? Young John,

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0: name. 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
0: fire.
1: Pull up the team of Alasancho. 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

0: your name. 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

till Friday, money runs. You can't resist. Every Monday say, Becca, Becca, Becca, Becca, please. The energy got there standing on the radio. And in my laugh, laugh, your money companion. You're a kiddo, it's a good day. I say nothing when they cool the pressure. When you wake up, you know it's a brand new day. Start up your day, be Becca, Becca, Becca, please. And in my laugh, laugh, make cool. You know, say, Ninja, Ebbe, oh.

Yeah, so check your Google right about now. You're going to say, 11 minute nine, basically, we come off 40, come off at 6 o'clock this morning. Good morning to you. Where they listen to the sound of my voice right now. Niger FM 102.7, 9 with the station. Money runs, 9 with the program. The presenter will do it where you're going to listen to their voice from now. Go to 11 o'clock. Yes, on a Becca Bliss and in my love, laugh on my own. Yes, on a maybe in my love, laugh. So, I tell them go for that side. But before I do anything, first and foremost, according to Igbo, we need to do it. We need to cut cap. Give Baba God, because without them, I'm not like, if you forget all this big strength, all this big body, fine face, nice family, and all those things, if not be him, I not feel like give you, will not feel waiting, will not feel achieve. And so, first and foremost, according to Igbo, with the duty, with the cut cap, give Baba God, because I'm not like, give you, it's not a easy something. So, thank you, Baba God, say you do it, make it possible. Say, we, they are alive today. Our EFE year word, our mouth, we talk to you, our leg, we do it. We move to carry us go the permanent site. We thank you, say we dare possible to do it, to do the possibilities today. Things we do it where we feel do. We no need extra help. Nobody they do it, they assist us. Not so we mock those where we say yes, that they assist them to do one or two. No, they mock them, we just use that as waiting as point of thanks. Say thank you. Say it happened like this. You understand? And as we go out, as we come back, yes, we go look for what we go do waiting. We go chop. What you go chop, no go do waiting. Look for us. You know, go jam us for road, you know, go meet us for any corner of the road. As we come up for us, we will come back to us according to Igbo in multiple folds, in plenty waiting, plenty folds. We will come as we children go say, daddy, oh, you are home. Okay, make a talk like Nigeria with daddy, oh, you, and mommy, oh, you. Anyway, if I say, we can continue and not leave this, church thing. You know, it's anyway, you wait to listen to me right now. How you take go? How your night take go? You sleep on the right, left, center part of the bed. How you take wake up? Talk to me. I really want to wait in. One year. The number no change. The no identity on top now. 08100130349. I call him again with my full chest. Yes. 08100130349. Let me know how your night take go. Fourth and foremost night with that one. Yes. So second one, you then listen to me loud and clear. Which part of the radio you they listen to me from? Yes, because of John, I go hard the motor radio join. And I radio, motor radio, yes. You then listen to me from, let me know. Yes, so you then listen to me from Go TV. Let me know if it's loud and clear, because you'll be waiting. You'll be customer. That if we not treat you right, the blessing will do it. Will they cheat you? Will they shut you of your service, where you they do it, where you they get from us? So talk to me right now. You they listen to me, and you they hear me loud and clear. Let me know. Share now on top of our Apple. I've been waiting on top of physical radio. Yes, you know, say motor radio like Jean from VID. Then you can get your own with the standard for your house. I've been at Bobo radio like 6 2s them. Anyhow, the matter to do it be right now. Because let me how we are. Yes, and also if you don't come up for us, and if you never come up for us, 30 silly according to Yoruba, put your ear on ground. Yes, so if you don't come up for us right now, because where traffic they hit you right now, let me know. Make others know how to do it if you navigate their way. Places where traffic would definitely be from Chevron right now. Yes, from Aja, Bejuleki, Ibrahim Adeson, Ogolunto, all those place, Rich, VGC, Rich, yes, that place right now. I go tell you, say traffic got waiting, got the pile for that corner. Also, places where I don't say traffic go there right now, where we say, if you call me from that place, you know, if you doubt, yes, National, yes, National, Ikeja, long diarrhea. There, yes, you know, if you do it, you know, if you doubt that part, traffic good day there right now. Third Mainland Bridge, too, and I'm moving on, moving traffic, it will be right now. Papa Satellite Town, it's kind of day there, but you know, go do it.
It no go be like that. You understand? Well, any part where you do it, you listen to me from right now, any corner, anywhere, anywhere around. So as long as say you do it, traffic the ratio that for that corner, it do press up for that side. Let me know. So basically, they do it where they come for your bag. If you do it, you find another road to follow. In case I talk, I'm you know you're on a Nigeria FM 102.7. I'm with the station where they listen to right now. Money runs. I'm with the program. Yes. Biggest B and E in the industry, Becca Bliss and Imala Flav. Now, I'm going to wait in position here with you. Go reach 11 o'clock. So, enough food table where you go to wait, where you go enjoy. I know one year. So, tell me right now if you know they listen to if you know they listen to me loud and clear. Look, if you do it, tell our technical team, our engineer, let me say that their job to make sure so you get quality service. As long as in a we you choose to listen. Ngwanu, 1 million down Crofisco and then Spyro moduity more wish 1 million, find 1 million, look for 1 million this very morning. I go do it to come back after this one. Go it nowhere, yes, touch not that and do that radio no how.

Imagine if you were it. Imagine keep a part of a parasopa. Ah, Odia do Kirupo, na

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1: All right, yes, so take a miss you. Yes, as you do your waka today, you know what to do. Make sure see you take everything easy. 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And of course, if you just tune in, you'll be on top of the rider. We are Nadia Quarters and Group B Nigerian Music. And of course, Nadia Quarters of the GIG. So we get the groove information, we get the G's, the vibes on 5 plus. Inshallah, we get Tango free out of Nigeria FM 102.7, especially your top money loss. Yes, we don't entitle the middle of the week, aka the sweet in the middle edition of Money Loss. You know, as in Matabi, I said the biggest B&E in the industry. Breakfast and Emma laugh. Now, so we go sing on with you right here till 11 o'clock, where we go pack our kaya come up from inside the studio. In case you see the ad, say, what will be June 24 in the year? Yes, now the 175th day of the year. Now, waiting it be for Easter, the Gregorian calendar. 190 days. Now, you remain where we go say bye bye to the year 2026 and welcome to year 2027. With our full open arms, and of course, 6 more days before we say bye bye to this month. I know some companies they will be saying they already collect salary now, the 24th, 23rd, 9 days once they collect salary, some 24th, some 25th. But if your whole matter different, you go wait till 30th. If your whole matter compass different, you wait till the first week of a new month. If your whole matter got different.
2: Out of hand, now the middle of the next month.
1: And that's that. So, but as long as the money goes, the money goes reach your hand, so there's no problem. Oh, yeah, now, yes. So, messages that they drop in, voice to itself, start with the dropping your own too. Who you want carry your positive energy, give this middle of the week. Another light for you, you know, saying I'm more than 90% of pace of the week. If you don't kickstart Monday with that energy, Tuesday, Wednesday, Thursday, before Friday, welcome as slow. You know, you do like tortoise. Sluggishness is your name. Sluggishness.
2: See, Friday go enter.
1: My brother, I go even put the crucifix to join. The three of us now we go do that song. But the moment you don't put the energy, you know, say that energy now everything you don't maintain. You go maintain that through the course of the week. So start with dropping your messages, your voice notes. The number now
2: 0810013 0349.
1: Maybe go drink another set of water. When we come back, you see that click of the day. We will send and give you no go anywhere.
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1: All right, you don't hear that more. Anywhere where you say you go, as long as your food day with you, you see that jolly entertainment, eh? You will enjoy them. Too back. Oh, yeah, now a few more minutes. So before we go enter inside of Don't Get News, you know, as about happy, we see Shungov with you. But because B and he, Becca, please, and him, man, laugh. The cocoa of the day they come, but make I just take a few of his messages. Good morning, Becca and Emma. Radio is loud and clear as easy from Obalindi. Yeah. excuse me. Good morning, Biggest B and E. The radio is loud and perfectly clear. It varies from our girl. Good morning, Better Blues Animal Laugh. Laugh Radio is yes, Baju Laye from Oda. Thank you so, so much. We will see the expect more voice notes and messages, especially for those our listeners too. We'll be in the waiting in the abroad. Oh, yeah, now. Let it be that cocoa of that day. Where we don't share to put for ourselves, just to serve as a reminder. We say pulling people down, no go raise you up. Because some of our listeners too. You feel they inside this WhatsApp group. As much as they always say, okay, let us motivate and encourage you. Sometimes we need to remind ourselves of some certain things where we no go need to do. There are some certain things where you cannot do. You cannot afford to do it. You cannot be listening to Nigeria FM and you're doing some certain things.
7: Mm-hmm.
1: Pulling people down. It's never about rising. You know? Small people now, then they tear other people down. People who won't grow go build other people.
7: Yeah.
1: Because right, if they say, okay, yeah, let me tear this person down. Tabaku kuma bajeka, bajeka, everywhere bajeka. Make everything scatter. Mm. If you get that kind of mentality, you need to work on your waiting, on your mentality.
7: Mm.
1: You understand? Because if you be person where they look for sustainable growth, you need to rely on building your own character. Instead of trying to tear people down, build your own character. Build your own competence. Build your own integrity. Because a foundation where we say you build on tearing other people down, it will leave you to where you start from.
7: Yes.
1: That is that down.
7: Mm-hmm.
1: Because a lot of us get from a grass to grace story.
7: Mm-hmm.
1: You understand? And this kind of thing, it will backfire. Yes, most times when they try to pull other people down, it will backfire, diminishing other people's accomplishments. You know, letting other people feel, say, okay, wait till they don't even make sense. That one will automatically increase your own worth.
7: At all.
1: So, as you go through the remaining of this week, shift your focus. That's your competitive energy. You like to compete. That your competitive energy. Shift time to self-improvement. You know, study method, acquire new skill for yourself.
7: Bam.
1: Push yourself, come out from your comfort zone, from your boundary. Instead of looking for how to tear other people down,
7: mm-hmm,
1: instead of tearing other people down, lift other people up.
7: Oh,
1: how mm-hmm you feel do that one? Collaboration. Talk to the person. Oh, I admire you. I admire the kind of thing you do. You are an inspiration to me.
7: Mm-hmm.
1: You are before you know, say, please, can we do partnership? Can we do collab? Now, from there, you say, go grow. Share your knowledge with other people. Celebrate other people win.
7: Bam.
1: When you clap for other people, and your own clap will come.
7: Yes.
1: You understand? So I said, well, I cannot do competition. No. You understand? Not to admire people, admire their accomplishment, admire and do it, do self-improvement for yourself. Show not to be pretty well. Or that time, don't be for Benga News, the American lady, don't enter, which you can't run up before we continue with the international observations.
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9: 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So my name is Christiana Ogene Fejuru America, aka your better pick new Fejuru, the voice they make your bellas sweat. Money the rich, time the rich. 30 minutes of balance on top. This is the time of Ubonge News. It the rich as the matter to do it in a day for grand. You know what I mean? I need to run this matter when I bust out for the monthly fair. They should click for some of the story, some of the news we carry through that anyhow. Inside Nigeria News, we won't carry cops down on top of the news. Where they yan see, Senator President Gak Gosua Kwabio, it all put up for senators' body. Also, may they attend the very important vote on top of state police bill. Stay inside the news, they say IGP, don't ban police officers from using social media content to ABC. They're not authorized, not give her the right, not give them the right to do. But they know they do social media once sit down on top of this matter. Still on top, Akata News, once down on top of the matter, they say World Health Organization, they don't put up for country's body to improve on top of newborn checkmating. This matter, they go one shook leg enter. Inside Sport News, they say, Oga Trump, now go present a World Cup trophy for inside 2020 final inside the New Jersey. Where they play for this news? So once down on top, make a imagine kill break me cackle from now when we had to come back.
8: 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Ubonge News still be on.
9: All right, correct person. Welcome back. Welcome back. Oh yeah, Namo didn't turn down top the full news because full news all full body has to take a full grant. Inside the idea is a Senate president goes to a papio. You don't beg a senator, so you don't beg them. Some of they attend their Wednesday meeting as they be today. as National Assembly prepare to vote on top of the proposed state police bill. Oga Akpabio also described the bill as major change with it change the Niger security system and help deal with insecurity for the communities. He said state police go allow local communities, traditional rulers, and youth group take part more inside security matters and help improve intelligence gathering. Intelligence gathering be information gathering, so you know how the matter they go for inside here. Senate leader Opeyemi Bamidele is still put up for lawmakers for the to attend because the bill needed support from at least 2/3 of members before it moves forward. If they approve this matter, state police will become one of the biggest changes to Niger policing system since freedom, since independence. Inside another news, United States don't label one Niger, another people and organization for Europe, Middle East, and West Africa as people where they are allegedly. They help give money to terrorist group they call ISIS. All right, matter long. America State Department also say they targeted 3 individuals and 6 organizations. That be 3 people. Where they are accused of saying they help move money for this terrorist group worldwide. According to the statement, the move now part of efforts to block this money, this group. So these people where they put money for this terrorist group, the move now to block them and stop them from using money to carry out attacks or support their group across different areas. They said the network code, they operate across countries like France, Syria, Turkey, and Niger, and they help these terrorist groups to move money across borders. Inside another news, Department of State Service say they don't notice a public concern. The people they broom, the people they talk, the people they draw the line. After waiting up for Federal High Court Abuja, the 22 they waste down for inside June 2026 will lead to Omoyesho Ware remand for inside the Kuje prison. Video where waka online show wahala between DSS operatives and Shore supporters after court order. Shore so he go remain for inside the custody till Wednesday. Today so the 24 day wait stand for inside June when court matter will continue. DSS say they still observe the katakata between Shore and court officials, so they don't order shooking of fine. The explain say before matter reach arrest stage, they first send letter for counsel, say they prefer law process instead of force. The SSR say they try handle the same issues through court process rather than immediate arrest. So as people they draw the line, the SS come, they say shake body, they stand out of the matter because people see they draw the SS on top of the arrest of the show around. Inside another news, Inspector General of Police, Oga Olatunji Disu, with all other police officers, may they stop unauthorized social media activity. They don't give you authority to you do this thing for social media. You they do and say you they create content. Police like this, IGP don't wait, it does stop. Activity like a content creation, live streaming with it for the image of a police force. It also say although social media important for communication, officer must follow police rules and approve guidelines. The other say police not supposed they post video or do live stream for uniform without a permission. Not talk official police matter online, or not use their position for personal gain or entertainment. Police they draw the line. IGPC direct senior officers may them monitor and discipline any officer who break the rule. While information gathering units go to track anybody when we say do a team. If I let the rule, match this rule for grant for inside online a matter. Police say the coco, so the main coco not to maintain discipline or professionalism, made them serious with their work, carry for head and the public trust inside the police force. You know, and for that, State Inspector General of Police for another matter, so Olatunji Disu, he does send the assistant IGP Dankobo Morris go Plateau State after the deadly attack where happened for Cowell community, Mushere District, Bakos, Toka government area, where by about 20 people. Brotherly, this one touched chest. Police said the deployment are part of a quick response to assess security situation and restore peace for the area, make everywhere feel mean. IGPC send them more officers, we include the mobile police, tactical teams to increase their security presence. IGP AIG, so Morris, they meet with local government officials and traditional rulers to coordinate to maintain a security plans for inside that place as they take the soul. He condemned the attack, he's sorry with the people and promised the police he go work hard to arrest the people behind them. He still put up for area people, but they made them remain calm, made their body cool like ice water. May they cooperate with security agencies and report any activity where they suspect foul things they play for inside the waiting for inside the area. The second to last one too, inside the matter. No money you see there. Inspector General of Police too is sitting down on top of a matter. He say if not in power alone, if we prefer total ban on top tinted vehicles for Nigeria, you get a tinted motor sitting on top of me. Hear this matter. It was a fully tinted car, so it is very risky because of criminals. Activities like kidnappers, so arm we robber, one chance of operator, so you see that they use an eye they say. Or God is to talk this off for Abuja. Why they react to concerns for Nigeria Bar Association Presto? Afa Posigwe, well oppose turning tinted point, tinted permit into money making a business. NBA say police fit regulate tinted glass, but the process not supposed to be for money collection and renewal every time, no necessary if vehicle details don't already the database. But IGP disagree. He say based on security situation, dark tinted vehicles they make police work hard during stop and search and investigation. Yes, they say many one chance cases involve heavily tinted vehicles. They make an art to identify suspects. Regardless of that, enforcement against illegal tinted vehicles, it goes to increase across the waiting across the country. So you will get tinted their vehicles. So where your glass not tinted, they say they won't increase the force, the action they put on top of that matter. May you know. The last one inside the Nigerian news, Lagos State Police Command and the kidnapping unit don't intercept, don't stop 47 sacks of military camouflage uniform and 80 cartons of suspected illegal substance for Lekki Epe as is during intelligence operation. The Commissioner of Police, Tijani Fataya, he took this one for Ikeja, said they believe say the truck they carry the military uniforms go south east. Four suspects that already arrested them, and then they help the police share to do screen of eye to find other people where they behind this matter to disengage to arrest. Police still confirmed it's suspected had drugs that they inside the same trucks with the uniform. Chicken advice they go on as police they try and track everybody where they involved for inside this operation. Now the news will not break the month on top of Nigerians. This one more see they grab it and mashing to break for your cap from not going to come back.
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9: All right, so correct person Ginger and Hen of Bungan is the run. So, without part of Akata News, inside there, there's a World Health Organization that puts up for countries, but you better improve a newborn screening to know birth defects early and save more lives. Better improve, and they check my children on time to know, say, this picky one thing they do, and two things they do, and how they do, and maybe they do that thing. Now, with the World Health Organization, they talk soon. The Oga Top World Health Organization, Tedros Ghebreyesus, is a better defect. And I believe their affect because so he said they cause many deaths of children under 5 years, especially for low income countries not to get. Yeah, about 8 million babies that they born there with a one or two a problem every year. But every problem fits the PFA treat them on time. And some of these problems fit be a sickle cell and hearing problems. World Health Organization so he advised government to make it include the check meeting, the screening for normal healthcare to protect the life of children wella. Inside sport news, Cristiano Ronaldo, he don't enter top 10 World Cup goal scorers after he scored 2 goals for Portugal, 5-0 win over Uzbekistan. The 41 years old don't get 10 World Cup goals and become a first player to score for 6 different World Cups. He still break a Esbury record when Messi still lead all-time list with 18 goals. It matter not end for there inside another news race down top of sport. America president Oga Donald Trump he go attend World Cup final for New Jersey the 19th they will sit down for inside July. And he go still present the cup to the winning team. FIFA president Gianni Infantino he don't confirm it this matter. FIFA said the decision are part of arrangement after earlier wahala for club World Cup final. Yeah, Oga Trump joined Chelsea's celebration by mistake after he hand over the cup. For that match, Oga Trump gives Chelsea captain Reece James the trophy. He not leave stage immediately, so he end up the inside celebration with the players. Now, people say everything they don't arrange and wear properly for World Cup final presentation. Inside qualification news, Nigerian music star, we know of Davido, he don't announce a new song when the title I Know Wabi. He got dropped the 26th, they was down for inside June. The Grammy nominated singer shared the news for Yes page on Monday. He said the song go feature Jazz World and GLCD. The release marking return to One Man Music after small break for my own personal song inside a recent month. Not forget that Davido recently performed for the 2020 Final World Cup Countdown Concert for Los Angeles. As Debbie and the news have been called the month of God Jollification News, Sport News, Akata News, and Nigerian News. Before I go match and leave, you make a turn down for some of the news when I drop for the month. I dropped news, say Senate President Ogago Akpabio, you put up for Senators' vote. You may they attend a very important vote on top state police bill when it be say they happen to the Wednesday. More updates will come for this side. I see drop news, say, hey, IGPO, you don't ban police officer. Many they know they create content on social media, they don't get the order to do so. Many they know they do live stream, many they do all those things on top of their uniform as take a bee. Inside Akata News, I dropped news say World Health Organization don't put up for countries, but yo, may they improve the checkmating of newborn baby on time to avoid problems for children. I see drop to say Oga Trump, America Presto, now go present World Cup trophy for inside 2020 final inside the New Jersey. So now the news then begins. I try all the good things give you a journey for this Ogbonge News this very time. My name is Christiana Ogren Fejiru America. AKA your better picking of Fejiru, the voice of the make your belly sweat. But you know, say not get a night day long, which day go break. But that thing when they pass to relax, calm that day go break. I sit there with you in spirit because 9 o'clock at the bus start to get through Kumalek on top. 10 killing news, not go anywhere. Tanda, they wait for me. But for now, I make a leave before the end of a beautiful and wonderful Becca, please. Animal laugh, laugh on top the morning rush. Oh, yeah. No touch your dial.
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0: Anyway, welcome back on Top That One. Check your Yagogo right now. Now 30 minutes from every 7 o'clock. We do a single stand attention on top. Don't matter. Yes, so Nigeria FM 102.7. I'm in the station where they listen to right now. Money runs for the biggest B&E in the industry. We position here. Pick up this animal of life. Yes, international observation sharply before we do it. It's the same market with the Lucas right now for face. Yes, we not to get plenty things we consign us, but from the United Nation. They say that they do it with the kickstart the matter from there. They say today, an International Day of Women in Diplomacy. Yes, we will kickstart that one sharply before we do it in say market. So, International Day of Women in Diplomacy. They say not every international day they do it, they spark a real conversation, but this one is supposed to be one of those. We'll be say, and I wait till they're going to talk about all over the world. Say, International Day of Women in Diplomacy. Say, no, be just about to praise the women saying I about to do a thing. Look at the fact and ask question, why we say women no do a thing, no they didn't sign that room when they do global discussion. Yes, why we say plenty enough women no they didn't sign the room when they do decision discussion, we go do it affect the entire world. But this day not to do a thing, they about just I said this day also is not just about the numbers of women with it, all the strategy, but it's about the people, women with it, we don't walk into the room with their presence and still do it, still they do it, surprise other people inside the room. The other people they mean now men, the way they believe, say this women, this kind of talk, this kind of thinking, this kind of solution, no fit come from their brain. I say women who negotiate with calm, where they do it, where they spark with clarity, challenge long-held habit without saying that they do it in back down. Say they don't just bring a different voice, say they do it in that they bring results, we will benefit everybody. Anyway, market the locals right now for front. Yes, we will do it, we will sell and touch not that die and do that radio no harm.
1: Guy, we don't talk since though. Ha, I think I go do my work, eh? We go continue this talk later.
2: Oh boy, you don't talk. How bad? You know the tire.
1: Now the new level be that too. This new MTN sachet bundle don't make life easy for me.
2: Brotherly, involve me now. Make myself the follow ya like you. Talk until you tire. When you day on top the new MTN sachet bundles, dial *312*7# and press 2 to start to enjoy from 100 naira. Low down, talk the go.
0: Anyway, welcome back on top. That's one. Yes, Nigeria FM 102.7. I'm at the station. Yes, before we do what you said, I'm going to let you know. Yes, based on the United Nations International Day or International Observation, they say they do it. International Day of Women in Diplomacy 9, that they took eye on top this morning and they say no be about, yes, so the numbers, but not about those women who don't walk into rooms where they make global decision and then they don't surprise those way they did. I mean the men, they say this kind of result, this kind of thinking, this kind of talk will come aside from their brain. Like that they and they say women where they do it, where they negotiate with calmness, where they speak with clarity, where they challenge a long-standing habit without saying that they do it back down on top of the matter. Say don't just bring a different voice, they bring result where they benefit every other person. So when they talk about diplomacy, say that they talk about the levels where they don't say what toughest problem meet every mind, not be just men mind, you understand, not be man alone mind, and they need, they say every mind they need, that every skill they need, that and every kind of leadership both man and woman. So this day they remind us to do it, to keep pushing until the balance is no longer the goal. Say it's the standard. Why this day they matter, they say according to the United Nations, say despite the countless headlines about progress, say women still do it, represent just 5% of the chief mediators today around the world. Say those say not be just numbers, say that they tell us something where they vital. Say women did what they miss for those chairs. Say yeah, now the truth. Say women when women they take part for this talk, say the outcome they do it, it tend to last longer, the result they do it in, they stay longer. Yes, one study shows say peace agreements where they involve women, say they get over 35% greater chance of lasting at least 15 years. So it's about waiting, say you take the bus and make sure say women self they do waiting, they sit down for that seat. How to celebrate International Day of Women in Diplomacy? They say may do it, may host an inspiration public talk. They may invite women as a diplomat, mediator, and scholars to do it, share their personal stories and explain their own journey. You know, may you, they say, mix audience together, may the feed waiting benefit for man. They say, showcase creative digital stories. You know, ask people to do it, record short interviews where they start with why diplomacy matter to them for social media, you know, and different clips that they go do it, share around the world, make people feel. See them and then get one or two on top the matter. Well, launch a youth membership circle. I say partner with schools or universities to do it. Link you young women with female diplomatic mentors, both online or physical, where they go run session where students go do it. Ask about careers, challenges, and hope. This one go do it. Open doors and then they say go do it. Build network within them. Display facts with art. Yeah, if you sabi draw, just do it. Set up Afro graphics or posters for public spaces to do it. Show women how they don't do it. Improve the world and the peace durability by 20 to 30% when they include them for talk. Add portraits of female where they sit down for position and they make positive. Change. They say facilitate a listening workshop anywhere where you want. If you know if you do, you go join one where they don't organize. So if you organize a book or a film club where people, girls, then feed waiting, learn from this one. More move on to the very next one will consign us. Also, they say celebration of the Census Day. Yes, celebration of the Census Day. They say celebration of the Census Day. They honor the five core ways or how we take the experience life. That one are by seeing, by hearing, by smelling, by tasting, and by touching. Yes, that's the five. Sight, hearing, smell, taste, and touch. They say today invite people to pause and to value those abilities where they connect us deeply to our world. Say everyday experiences from hearing laughter to feeling and waiting a gentle breeze. They say gain renewed meaning for the light. Say this day encourage gratitude. He offer waiting a chance to recognize how our senses don't shape our everyday movements. And this day remind us, say senses guide our safety, choice, and emotion. When our senses work in harmony, they enjoy richer memory, better decision, and stronger bond. It deepens our awareness of our subtle details, just like sound for nature, texture around us, gentle scent, exposed life. Beauty. In addition, they say this one they highlight the sensory loss where they affect well-being. Also, they urge care of our senses so we go feed waiting, continue to enjoy better life experience. How to celebrate this day? They say may you test and smell exploration. May you do test and smell exploration. They say pick a new food spice where you never even try food or spices where you never try. For a very long time, you know, sample them together, try them together. May you test the aroma, the flavor, the temperature, the texture, and all of those things together. Make if you do it in check how you take work. Make if you help your taste and your smell move better. Create sound moments, yes, for your sound hearing. May you do it in. Look for either you create those sounds yourself, or may look for sounds where they don't create. Yes, sounds no mean say lyrics go there on top, and you know still mean say lyrics no do it in there on top. Just do it in. Make sure say you enjoy good sound, not to increase the volume, may you not affect your ear, but the whole point not to do it in to feed your ear the better sound. Touch and test your thought. They say gather items where they value, where get value texture. Hold smooth, rough, soft, and then firm object. May you do it in. Try to do it in. Pistol them, pedal them, or check the fabric if you do it in a palace. Where you know, try to do it in. Look for memory ride. You know, select scents where they remind you of a positive memory. You know, different scents. They say citrus, they apps like a lavender day, or baked goods there. May you do it in air deeply. Visual pulse pattern. This one are for the eye. You know, saying a five test color. This one are for the eye. Say find a quiet corner with a view. May you feel it in. May you feel enjoy. Either na garden or na sky, you na artwork. Just observe details. You know, when others they see, say this artwork and I waiting it be this. No, you look deeper. You know, why this person draw this ear like this? Why this person put this head like this? Which message it be? Where we say you want make people do a thing, see for the matter. Just make sure say you they feed your eye, yes, and then you make sure say you restore calmness while you they feed your eye. The sensory garden visit, say if possible, say maybe you work out for sensory garden or a similar green space. May you explore plants with fragrance, plants where you get scents, you know, edible herbs, water sound, textured leaves, and then fruit. How to do it in celebrate this day? Now, I don't give to you. So, on to the very next one where they look me right now for my eye. You, yes, the very next one where they look me for this one, a National Relationship Equity Day. Now, what is the right? Yeah. National Relationship Equity, they say they're all about fairness for love. They say, now time will be say couple.

0: only if your wife sabi sell. If your wife knows sabi sell, okay, I beg you go market to further go carry something of 2,005, go sell her for 700. I just sell my own part. Then say me write something true about it. Take a moment and do it. And write something about the paragraph about your partner. We go bring value to your own life. Focus on the quality where they create fairness, kindness, and strength. Then may do it. Read them out loud and let these words may land. May your husband or wife is smiling. As I they use my left hand till they do something, they didn't notice me. We're now all on top where international observation will consign us. Nine be this one.
1: All right, maybe check me today in history for inside Nigeria. In the year 2018, they say now over 100 people 90 killed. Mm-hmm. Now then, X-Men inside Plateau 9, that number of people they killed. And from there, the states consummate and do it dog to dawn. That is made them put coffee, make people know do waka waka for inside William back in Ladi and just local government areas. I remember this very, very well. And also in the year 2021, 27 years after President Muhammadu Buhari being allocated 3-bedroom flats to each member of the 1994 African Nation Cup winning superstar Eagles squad. Now then, the Stephen Ketchy captain, with this side code by Dutchman Clemens, Wester off defeats the Zambia national team 2-1 for the final play where they do for inside Tunisia. Then into some other random factor. They say, sure, you know, so at one point, Coca-Cola contained nearly 9 milligrams of cocaine for each glass.
0: At one point, you know, they again, Abby.
1: At one point, yes. Say, you know, say Coca-Cola actually been gets nearly 9 milligrams of cocaine for each glass. Then they say, sure, you know, the Titanic passengers say then carry an estimated $6,000 in cash, jewelry, and bonds. A girl's favorite song will tell you more about her feelings than her lips will ever be. They say the first word where they speak on the moon, the people will go inside the moon. The first word where they speak now, okay.
0: Now, what did they allow them
1: to okay, AY.
0: Okay.
1: And the last one, they say you get one Egyptian city where they discover under the water in 2013. After this city was actually lost for 1,200 years for the Mediterranean Sea. So they discover them later in sometime 2013. After they don't look for that particular city. They don't see them. So they later see that particular city after 1,200 years later.
0: And people, they live there safely. They do their
1: thing. No, they lose like the water swallowing.
0: Oh, okay.
1: The OCT. Yeah, so they go under the water. So, of course, people don't go there alive. There, fish go down, shop one, shark go down, shop some people. Also, all right, now, hello, based on top the early Momo Jija. Good morning, Becca and Emma. Motor radio is yes, John from VI. Radio is working perfectly. Azu from AD. But let me take the this last voice note before we enter inside. Within the we newspapers.
2: 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Becca hit me with good news. Emma hit me with good news now. Yeah, good morning, everyone. I greet you especially, and I bring you great, great, great positive energy to all of us listening to Ninja FM Radio. My brother and my sister, I pray make we see here better news at least, even though say now one or two, to keep the body and soul together, because you know it's you, and God will bless you now too, because now when I defer to hear the news before, when I they read them, positive energy goes to you guys too, and all Nigeria FM listeners. 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Edmund from Denmark.
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2: Better day.
1: Mwah. Thank you so much, okay, more from Denmark. Maybe we just go drink small water, and when we come back, straight away into putting the newspapers.
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Everybody runs, you can't resist. Everybody say, Becca, Becca, Becca, Becca, please. The energy got the standing on the radio. I need my laugh, love your money, companion. You already know, it's a good day. I say nothing when they cool you the pressure. When you wake up, you know it's a brand new day. Start up your day, Becca, Becca, Becca, Becca, please. I need my laugh, love. Make way. You know, say, Ninja, ever.

0: Oh yeah, now welcome back from that break. 11 minutes. I don't know what coming from the hands of 7 o'clock, June 24, 2026. Until the time that is Wednesday edition of Money Rant with the biggest B&E in the industry, Becca Breed and Omar Love Love. Time to reach for us. So kickstart with waiting baby newspapers, very good touchline. Some of the headlines then we sit down for our front of this morning. If you don't tune in for the very first time, you're very welcome. This particular segment, we know the user play at all. As we examine you these headlines, you want to shoot your mouth. Tell us what waiting you feel. Remember to take pictures now.
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0: Before we carry our helicopter enter into Niger, and maybe sharply enter the Middle East, because since almost everything where they happen for Nigeria, and they could say, hey, as a result of me, maybe the everything we buy your own car yesterday. So now Middle East make Nigeria tough. So now why we don't get choice? We need to do it in checkmate putting the stuff for that side. Right now, the US and Iran, they say they offer conflicting statement too, including on nuclear oversight, as negotiators don't they put for final deal within a 60-day window. Also, the U.S. Secretary of State Marco Rubio, he don't ya know, say Iran no go they able to shut tolls for the Strait of Hormuz when a final deal when they all agree on top of Iran. Don't also reject U.S. claim and say they go allow nuclear inspectors back into the country after U.S. President Donald Trump and say Tehran being agree to the highest level of monitoring. Iran President Masoud Pezeshkian, he also answered Tehran, who said their ballistic missile program, he still remain outside the ongoing negotiation, what did they do with the USO? Israel and Lebanon, they also kick off a fifth round of US brokered talk with the Israel envoy. Whether they describe this discussion, say this guy's discussion, so say not train wreck it be. UN, they also begin evacuation of 11,000 sailors where they stranded for inside the Strait of Hormuz. The UN Maritime Agency now then launched this operation to evacuate more than 11,000 sailors. Where they say, hey, they stranded you for that Strait of Hormuz after the US Iran MOU, that is Memorandum of Understanding, post the war. The waterway, don't they effectively closed by Iran since February? We can leave most of their vessels there trapped for months. Also, Iranian officials don't answer. They don't make any commitment in Switzerland regarding this Tehran nuclear program. And so they don't meet with any officials from the International Atomic Agency, Energy Agency, including the Director General Rafael Grossi. Over the last year, major tension was done there between IAEA and the Iranian government. And we accuse the IAEA. So then they cooperate with the Israel. Iran asked the agency to make them come out, make them leave during the 12-day war last June for safety reasons. Iranian officials gone here and say, well, as they never make any commitment to, they no get plan to invite the IAEA back into the country. They come here and say, Iran, no, they reject the possibility. Say, well, if it happens in the future, to provide the legal framework for this, any decision to allow inspector to come back, I say it rests with the Iran Supreme National Security Council. So now then, get the power. He say it's not just about the legality. When it comes to Iran facilities in Natanz, Fordow, and Isfahan, which were heavily bombed by the U.S., the situation is unclear, and there are expected to be huge technical operation and logistical challenges. So I just repeat waiting the Yan. And that one will be all. Based on that one, maybe enter inside Nigeria.
1: Anyway, welcome back on top the Nigeria level. I hope see the helicopter not sure for. Yes, so with Presido, matter now they do it. Use kickstart the matter right now. Yes, so Presido, that they do it. Turnable to Africa, hand mineral exploitation, stop exporting wealth in raw form. No be me, yonder one, no. Just on that the Presido, they talk this one. Yesterday, why the African countries to do it, may they reduce the unproductive exploitation of their vast mineral resources where they get in the one say the rest of the world will be indifferent to the continent underdeveloped as long as they continue to supply raw materials without deriving commensurate value. and now waiting the president Iyan yesterday. Now be that one. The president who make this remark while they receive a delegate for the African Mineral Strategy Group AMSG for the State House Abuja. In the beg nine African countries to close that rank, strengthen their bargaining power, and ensure say the continent benefits more from the critical mineral wealth. Yes, the president why serve as the grand patron of the group, Iyan say. African nations must work together to stop the pattern of resource extraction where they leave producing countries for waiting in Yan as impoverished, while others they reap the benefit of industrial processing and the technological advancement. The president Yan also for the statement by the special advisor on top information and strategy, Bayo Onanuga, he said Africans should avoid bureaucracy and deceit and put an end to exploitation, according to in world no be me Yanamo. He can also add say the rest of the world won't mind if your country is a sippet of dams and rubbish and excavate your raw materials without giving value. It is our responsibility to collaborate and cooperate to ensure that this metal and materials bring value to us, bring technology to us, and we can do it. The president constructs said the continent abandoned mineral deficit should waiting serve as a catalyst for industrialization, job creation, economic transformation, rather than a source of unprocessed export. He also they do it in the beg the African government to invest more for research, development, and their refining capacity. Why the stress say such investment would waiting help build knowledge-based economic capacity of improving living standard across the continent of Africa. Well, this is the same president matter. Yes, so based on the state police, yes, Senate double vote today as president transmit bill to the National Assembly. The retired military and police chief don't express different views on top the extent of power where the governors then should do it in where they go with under the process policing structure. Why they want say why decentralizing policing could do it in stretching security, adequate safeguard must be waiting put in place to prevent the abuse of this power where they won't pull for state governors them. And this position come amid the renewed call by the state governors for greater constitutional authority over security operation within their state and the guarantee funding arrangement for the proposed state policing service. The point 989 report is on Tuesday yesterday, why the state governor they seek greater constitutional authority over security operation within their head domain and then their space and their state. Why they guarantee funding arrangement for the proposed state police service, according to a report of a high-level strategy meeting where involved the state attorney general, legal expert, and senior security official, where they convened by the Nigerian government forum secretary for Abuja last week. Also on Tuesday, the president of the Senate, Senator Godswill Akpabio, he calling colleague to ensure say full attendance there for the National Assembly, where they prepare for waiting could become one of the most consequential constitutional vote for Nigeria democratic history. In the proposed say amendment to establish state police service across the federation go happen on Thursday, will be today. In old stop there, in move he follow say presido former transmission of the constitutional alteration bills. They seek the creation of a state police service. Why they propose the amendment, they expected to be debated when the Senate convene the matter today. Well, like all on top of that part, now be this one.
0: All right, I just hope say the governors know say the moment this state police arrangement they don't start them, now then would they pay the salary of those
1: police. Now, why did they request for the policing funding arrangement?
0: Because we don't come here say the money
1: they never see salary.
0: Because I hear say I think Taraba State their state government they even reduce the monthly salary of the people where they want ballet, the people where they sweep their street
1: they reduce
0: their salary because they say they don't feel afford that again, so they can't reduce their salary from 15,000 to 10,000.
1: 15,000 they be they pay before.
0: Yes.
1: For what happened to minimum wage?
0: I don't tell you already before, so no be all the states.
1: Nine they pay the minimum wage.
0: So now why when neighbor they come out here and say may they increase them from 70,000 to 100K? And they talk about even the 70K, how many of the states are still paying they pay the money? So if it's state like Taraba State now, where they talk, say they don't get enough money, they reduce money of their agbale sweepers from 50,000 to 10,000.
1: Yeah.
0: So I hope they will be able to pay this police. Don't say they come, they shout, they call Baba for Abuja and say Baba, we could and also state police. They know we come and come protest, strike later, say that they are not paying our money. So they should think very, very, very. Maybe the states that cannot afford state policing, may they allow federal to do their own. Then the states will be afford them. May they go fit pay their salary. May they accept. I mean, all of
1: you
0: need
1: to
0: because it's not very funny. Mm. If state policing now they don't accept and now you can't give this police, they give them story for the gods. The insecurity for such state, it will continue. And those kind of state police, if you can't go, they put hand for waiting, they're not supposed to
1: put hand.
0: Go, they join people where they disturb the community.
1: You get to them,
0: yes.
1: You know?
0: So they need to think about them. Well, that one on my own. May we enter inside Oyo State right now? Oyo State now, with the USA, their government now, they don't announce imposition of curfew for 10 local government areas. Today, yes, effective from today. So if you get yourself a copy of the Punch newspaper, you will see as this particular news as sit down for here. And of course, so this one, they come also as a result of insecurity and as a result of that kidnapping will happen from inside that particular local government. And now, the curfew, we talk say will last from 4 p.m. to 8 a.m. So it affects local government areas surrounding that old Oyo National Park, where the victims of the May 15 attack on three schools in Oriwe local government area of the state, where they talk to where they see all these victims on stage. And of course, a total of 46 people, 36 school children, 7 teachers, and then they reported say they're doing their kidnap. The state commissioner for information, Dotun Oyelade, for one statement yesterday, can list the affected local government areas as headquarters Ikoyile, Orelope, the headquarters na Igboho, Irepo, the headquarters na Kishi, Saki West, the headquarters na Saki, Saki East, the headquarters na Ago Amodu, Atibo, the headquarters na Tede ati Ago Are, rather, and of course there is the Itesiwaju, where we say the headquarters na Otu, the Isenyi, today where we say the headquarters na Isenyi, Olorunsogbo, where the headquarters na Igbeti, and Atiba, where the headquarters na Ofa Meta Oyo. The statement also indicates say the curfew and say they go there in force for 48 hours. Yes, starting from today. And of course, they say this curfew are part of their state ongoing effort to so that they go fit tackle other security challenges where they in the communities too, where they're located around the old Oyo National Park. The state can urge residents of those affected local government area say, may they cooperate fully with the directives of our security agencies will intensify operations so that they will bring peace and ensure the safety of lives and property across the affected communities. The Punch also reports says calls of of course we already know the details of this story that will happen, but now the story will they come from Oyo State to say 10 local government areas right now say curfew don't date here from waiting from 4 p.m. to 8 a.m. So that means now 4 p.m. they go to close shop. Then yeah, they will come out again the next day by 8 a.m. Yeah. So that they, I think this particular thing they want to do, they don't want to make those bandits where they come mistakenly go even talk, say they want to escape or whatever. I've been saying that go another one, but they see one of your states news again for your side.
1: Yes, still same or your state, yes, right now, yes, so the Nigerian Union of Teachers, they don't know as they are your state, they thought say made a do it, made a resume school back. But some banu, we no go do it, we no go do that one. The Nigerian Union of Teachers for your state wing, don't do it, they don't not say they no go do them to the reopening of.
2: We don't be talking, so I think I go do my work, eh? We go continue this talk later. Oh boy, you don't talk. Haba, you know the tire.
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6: 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We love you too. No, Toja.
1: Anyway, welcome back on top of the matter. Yes, so we got what you said. I'm market Ninja from 102.79 with the station. Yes, so what you do with newspaper 9 day on top money runs right now. What they do it in the year. Now, before we said I'm market, I've been letting and know say yes. So the Nigerian Union of Teachers for the your wing, they don't do it. Come as I can't say we not go open school until yes, the government don't do it. They don't put adequate security measure for place. The news agency of Nigeria they report this matter. Say the Nigerian Union of Teachers directed teachers in public schools to make their do it in go on top indefinite strike. That one saying a strike where they don't know where you go do it in, it go end. Where they follow the abduction of over 40 students and teachers for the rural local government area of the state where happened for May 15. I said this development come as the state police command on Tuesday debunk one news where they run around and a video where they do it where they circulate on top the street of social media where they allege say adoption of the school and teachers from the Orire local government area of the state don't they move to Kaduna state via helicopter. They say that news not be true. May they do it, may they through where for inside quarter. Why did they yarn with the nan on Tuesday? The secretary of the union, Mr. Olukayode Salami, Yan said the school might reopen once the government emplacement adequate security measure to restore confidence among teachers, parents, and learners. He also do it. Yan said the union decision to withdraw teachers from classroom was prompted by growing insecurity, including the killing of two teachers and the continued captivity of adopted victim. According to him, he said the development created fear, tension, and psychological instability among teachers and learners, while some parents had begun withdrawing their children from school. As much as we have casualties among learners in terms of adoption, not me, they and this one, not in the talk, we have higher casualties among teachers because two of them were killed. The continuous detention of victim in captivity is another factor of concern to all of us. The emotion, tension, and panic in society also contributed to the decision because classrooms were no longer safe and teachers were not physically stable to carry out their duties. Now, so in duty in Yan, the NUT conduity Yan said the union did not immediately embark on top of the strike after the incident happened. They say, but they do it. They take the decision when it become apparent. Say the security situation don't do it. Don't move from the shoulder way. They go the head part. He say, secondly, the government must do it to make sure say all measure day to make sure say peace and day for the society before anything like say that they do it to return back to the school. According to him, once meaningful measures are put in place, there will be a need to review the position and see how we can collectively move forward as the secretary they do it in the yarn. Salami also do it in yarn. Say school should well to remain safe learning environment, not because targets of criminal activities. If anybody has a grievance against the government, Such person should address it when the address it with the government and not resort to attacking schools and innocent people who are not responsible for any offense. We are waiting for the implementation of those action plans, especially those required immediate action. Schools and classrooms cannot remain shut forever, but we need to see signs that will restore confidence in the society for us to return back to work. Now, waiting the teachers of Oyo, they do waiting the yarn right now.
0: All right, don't forget to. As we summarize all these headlines, you all they put your mouth, let us know waiting you feel. The number we could take to do this now
1: 0810013 0349. I repeat them again 0810013 0349.
0: Maybe we shall probably enter Kebbi State before I carry my car come back inside Lagos. Unfortunately, I say unfortunately because you know, this news now still about banditry and you pay me small, but what to do? As I said, the former chairman of the All Progressive Congress, so for inside Koko Bese local government area of Kebbi State, Alhaji Muhammad Umar Baga Base, Bese, where they kidnapped some time ago, they say he don't die in the captivity of the we don't die while in the custody of the bandits where they abduct him. Yes, they say he don't die in the captivity of the bandits. I said, this is that he say now. Last month, now in the kidnapper at the development, Conde for now yesterday they let us know about him, you know, by some security and conflict reporter, Batcat Sign for one post when they post on top X aka Twitter. They say this Bessie, where they kidnap alongside an associate, if I not be last month, now still this month, they say for June, maybe first week in June, now in the kidnapper, you know, for June. With a disturbing video we can later show face online showing both men where they subject to humiliation by their captors for inside Benin Gwari forest, one notorious hideout for armed bandits where they operate across a part of the northern Nigeria, confirming say the former APC chairman's death, confirming in death. Bakat sign calling and say where this tragic development to men say it means say both men where they for inside the viral video with friend. Say if the both men don't lose their lives before they fit even regain their freedom and to go reunite with their family. So shall put the information and say, well, both the chairman and the other men say they don't do it, they don't die. They let their family members know so that they don't go bother to they look for ransom money because they don't die right now. He can't describe the incident. Say this incident will happen. So now painful reminder of the worsening security challenges, so where they face plenty communities then where they across the northern Nigeria. They say what began as a disturbing footage of humiliation has ended in the worst possible tragedy. Two lives gone, two families shattered, and more painful questions about the security crisis facing communities across the northern Nigeria. Bakastan can also carry prayer, give the deceased, and they can send the Ekpele message to the family. I say, may Almighty Allah forgive them, grant them ajana to Fidao, and comfort their loved ones. Unfortunately, and that one way they come based on top insecurity and matter. So, as of time of filing the report, authorities for inside Kebbi State, so they never come out to issue an official statement on the death of these two people. Whereas inside Lagos right now, they let us know, say police, so they don't bab some 47 sacks. We get military uniforms inside them for inside our Lagos. At the Lagos State Commando, they say they don't bab these 47 sacks of military camouflage uniform, 18 cartons of suspected illicit substances for one major intelligence-led operation in the Surulere area of the state. The State Commissioner of Police, Fatai Dijani, why they talk to the journalist for the commanded quarters in Ikeja on Tuesday, Ikonya say three suspects to nine their arrest in connection with the recovery. Of course, these suspects with their name na Chinedu David, will be 29 years old, Eziagu Chukuma, 38 years old, Ifayin Obiayin, will be 45 years old, say that they are arrested by operatives of the Command Anti-Kidnapping Unit on Saturday night. According to him, he said these suspects say they grabbed them with one unregistered MAN diesel truck, where they load with this military camouflage uniform and cartons of these substances where they suspect say na illicit drug na in full arm. He can say operatives of the Lagos State Command were attached to the anti-kidnapping unit acting on intelligence-led operation. I said they recorded this breakthrough with the arrest of these three people, where I just give you their name and their age. The operation confidently lead to the recovery of that one unregistered MAN diesel truck where they load with this 47 sacks where they get this military camouflage uniform and that's illegal software. They try to repeat the same. The CPCO explains, say, well, from the preliminary investigation where they do, it all showcase. So, say this truck, say they allegedly being used to transport military uniform to the southeast. Who did they carry this uniform? Go meet. I don't know. The police boss calls or say the investigation, they go on right now to determine the source of the uniform and the suspected drug. So they don't talk, say, well, as a matter be, investigation, it's waiting. It's still ongoing, yes, to take checkmate. The extent of the suspect's involvement, I don't admit they use and identify if other people did, where they feel connect to the criminal act. Say, when they let the Lagosians, they know, I say, well, make Lagosians, make their do what, make their calm down, say, because as this is bust out, some Lagosians think they take one or two. They say, this does not pose any form of threat to Lagos State. They were moving out of the state, but you know, with the trend of events in the country where we have seen bandits wear military uniform, who knows what they want to go and do with this? Nobody could tell. A police officer were involved in the investigation, where they made them not mention his name too, and say they don't permit him to speak to the press. Content Punch Metro say, well, the truck driver and his assistant, so they initially arrested before this other two suspects were then linked to the consignment where they can't identify them. So they don't talk. We'll say, they go chance, calm down, cool, hold down. No thing say because of the going to talk, say, hey, the bandits don't carry their, they don't carry camouflage even. That's all because you know the way people say we do always do it, we always carry our mind up when issue like this come up. So they don't say, maybe do it, maybe calm down. Hello?
1: Hello?
0: Good morning to you.
1: Good morning to you. What's your name and where they call us from Bikuno? Okay, talk to us.
7: Now, okay. I want to talk about those children from Oyo State and then the coffee when the governor just sits
1: down.
7: I want to pray with all sincerity that this action that they take now is not believed. Now, they have said, because me, since yesterday, I don't hear from Grapevine, see, terrorists carry a helicopter gun and leave those children to Kaduna. No, they don't deny them. The only reason when I could believe is their denial. Now, if they successfully rescue those children and their teachers from that park, we are keeping our fingers crossed. Because there is a deep problem in this country. If Christopher Musa, I remember on the day that they were asking him questions at the Senate, when they want to confirm him as the position that he is now, they asked him, what will he do about that school in the north that they said somebody gave an instruction for the security men that that school gate to leave? Then after a few minutes, terrorists entered that school and that school. What will he do about it? He said he will leave no stone unturned, and he will get to the root into the water behind. Nothing. That general, they asked him, why would the general in the Nigerian army, after giving out his location where he is, for them to rescue him, the terrorist brought to that place before the army? What will you do about it? What did he say?
8: Guy, we don't need to talk things. Ha, I think I go do my work, eh? We'll continue this talk later.
2: Oh boy, you don't talk. How bad? You know the tire.
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0: Oh yeah, now let me go back to the call. Welcome back. Hello, good morning to you.
10: Hello, good morning.
0: Yes, sir. Welcome to the show.
10: Hello.
0: We dey hear you. You.
10: Hello.
0: We dey hear you.
10: Hello.
1: Hello. We dey hear you. If you call us and you know they hear us, eh, in your phone, because not be our own. Just do it in just the talk, they go with the
11: but the time don't reach way be say some of all these our political leaders, governor, president, and the local chairman, may they resign now. May they resign. See what happened for this UK Prime Minister. He said he was going to put his people first before any other thing. Meaning if we go out of the way, conscience no go let them. But my problem with our Nigerian leaders, they say, our African leaders, they don't get conscience. With all the money, whether they chop, even if they die today, their family, their city, their generation no go suffer. They have made too much money for themselves. So tell me, what is the problem? Why don't you just resign if you are incompetent of the job? Talking about this Oyo, it's too embarrassing. It's too bad. It's demonic. It's very bad. That as I'm talking to you, more than almost 40 days now, children with uniform. We don't even know whether those children they feed well. We know. The thing just irritate me for here. It's so annoying that those children are. It's not supposed to be anything less than 1 week. Say children, because other countries, if anything happened to one or two child, they will storm the whole place. Let alone how many children will they kidnap like fowl, and we just keep quiet. We have a government governor. We have a president. We have local chairman. We have all the citizens. We just keep quiet. Before you know what happened, that they will just start up, start their normal life again. It's very bad. Talking about the state police, better. It's time they just for no, no. They talk about the money where they will pay there. If not, why this in a corruption? Do you know how much is being allocated to these governors? You to see all this money with president they borrow from other countries. Now only in the ITAM, they allocate them to them. So that is why sometimes we say, hold your state chairman or your governor's account table for the money that is being sent to your state. Because all this money, they go around. Honestly, it's time these people just resign if they don't want to do this job for us. This thing is becoming too embarrassing. I feel so bad about all this news we be say now, till now, or your state, especially this or your. Why the student, the teachers, they join this strike now? They suppose don't start this thing since where they kidnap these students. See, if they not bring back these students, they no go teach. They no schools should be open. It's high time we face these things very seriously because we are talking about children. Edmond from Denmark.
12: I was traveling from Lagos, from Ibadan to Lagos. And Google Maps told me that there's a Guslo in the approach to Lagos. I decided to take Jebode, Shagamu, via Shagamu. And what struck me was that I just found myself on a paved road, concrete road. I said, wow, when was this one built? I've not been to Jebode for some time, and the food guys have been there. I always pass went through a way. So I said, wow, this is different. And I found that our people, when I say people, I mean our Jebu people, they've stopped complaining. I say, oh, no wonder they now have a brand new road, as it was an asphalt road, a concrete road.
13: Right.
12: Is that not beneficial to me or any use of that road? Is it beneficial? People are benefiting.
13: Yeah, but
12: I live in Niger.
13: Yeah.
12: Anytime I go to Lagos and I ask Google Maps to tell me, how soon will I get home? Google Maps tell me 1 hour, 7 minutes. Before, 2 hours, 30 minutes. And the reason for that is because we now have a coastal road that has shortened my travel time. Is that not beneficial? What are people talking about, really? Look, if you have students, if you are a parent, and you have 4 children in university, and they're able to access federal loan, which is interest-free, are they not benefiting? Are the parents not benefiting? If you are a civil servant and you can access the credit card, very cheap loan, at below interest is about 7%, now people can access that loan at single digit. Are they not benefiting?
14: Well, there are question marks over how money is trickling down to people with regard to those loans.
12: We have been pigeonholed into certain assumptions and the conclusions. Let me just say, it's like, in the early days of this government, I think the president went to Lagos, I think he was coming from the Central Mosque, and somebody now did a voiceover. And in Pawao, and that means you are hungry. Since then, people have been saying that, hey, you are hungry.
14: Yeah, but
12: I'm a Nigerian. I have people working for me privately. I don't see the level of what kind of people are talking about, because I see them and I keep asking them questions. How are things? How are they adjusting? What are the problems?
0: Okay. All right, we will still play more, but now the voice of Ogabaya on Onuga. Now you dey hear based on top the talk we can say in go on top Arise News. So maybe we can still play more of the voice. No come for me. Now the special advisor to the president on information and strategy. Now in voice, you dey do it, you dey hear so.
12: About 100% more than the official rate. What the president simply did was say, look, let the Naira find its true value. Let the Naira find its true value. And I think yesterday or so, I think it was IMF or World Bank, and it's only as you're saying that Nigeria currency, the true value is about 1.1. That's 1,100 Naira or so. Even though now, today, it's still 1,300 or something, even by CBN standard. Which means the Naira can even do better. The Naira has found its value. The Naira will appreciate more as we are going. What you have found in the policies government adopted in 2023, I know that about 6 million Nigerians invest in the stock market, and they have gone well there since 2023, because the SRC, those share index, have grown from 50,000 to 270,000, about 5 times more than what Tinubu meant. The point I'm making is this, the companies operating in the stock market, they operate in Nigeria, and they are making money. And they keep wondering, they're not making money for themselves alone, they're making money for their 6 million shareholders, who, as I said, have become wealthier because of what's going on there. Companies are making money. Was it today, or yesterday, and my company, Nara, there, reported first quarter profit of almost about 800 billion. 800 billion. Companies and Gotes Cement, all of them, they are making money.
14: Well, Dangote has always made money. That's why he's the richest man in Africa.
12: I have a friend who is into...
14: I don't think you compare Dangote to the ordinary person.
12: Who is into fast food business. He told me, he used to complain at the outset of this administration. Now he told me some weeks ago, said, Bayo, this is the best time for this kind of business. People are making money.
14: Yeah, but the
12: people, you see, if I work for government, if I'm 70,000 naira, unless I'm crazy or I'm just dumb lazy, I will go and do something on the side.
14: Well, can I add
12: to my income?
14: Yeah.
0: Okay. We still get more. We visit to happy the last one.
12: Which enables states to generate power, to transfer power, to distribute power. He did that.
14: Yeah, and that's a good thing.
12: And some of the states are taking advantage of that. More are going to do so.
14: That is a good thing.
12: That will make the electric sector open, more competitive.
8: Guy, we don't need talk things, though. Ha, I think I go do my work, eh? We go continue this talk later.
2: Oh boy, you don't talk. Haba, you know they tire.
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2: Brotherly, involve me now. 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
1: We'll have to see. He did say he would pull it off before seeking re-election.
2: Has increased. We are not at the level that the president meant it. I can tell you that. What people don't know, and which unfortunately Peter did not know, Peter Obi, when he came and said it's going to generate 10,000 megawatts, we already have in Nigeria installed capacity of 13,500 megawatts. And what are the problems? No gas. Nigeria, or the players in the sector, are owing the gas companies. Legacy debt, over 4 trillion, which is as we call it, the problem of this administration. And it's trying to clear it. And the transmission, the grid, is outdated.
1: Indeed.
2: Outdated.
1: But that's part of the reforms that you need to put in place.
2: Floated the idea of GAMCO to optimize some of the IB power plants. You know, I say we have 13,500 megawatts installed.
1: Yeah.
2: Some of them are not even sure.
1: But you've got...
2: And they are there.
1: But you installed solar power in the presidency. Did you?
2: You know, that should be a backup. That's a backup.
1: Well, because the reason I'm saying that is that...
2: I have solar at home. It's a backup.
1: Yeah, but the ordinary people don't have solar.
2: There's no better power. The government is also helping them.
1: Yeah.
2: It's this same government, under Rural Electricity Agency, is installing solar in universities, in medical institutions, in markets, in so many places.
3: Okay. I know it's in Nigerians get a lot of things to yarn. Maybe just go back to WhatsApp. Voice notes don't they drop. They say they're both the people. Nigerian Nigeria. On a lighter note, too. Say they are not complaining anymore.
4: Yes.
3: But like say it's not better. So maybe not to move come on from Lagos.
4: So what do you do? I beg you. Ijebu people, let us know.
5: Good morning, Beka, please. Good morning, Legbe.
3: We don't the always correct you. Oh, this okay. I got you, Meme.
5: St. Vincent Catholic Church, the Paradise Parish.
3: I'll correct you.
5: This matter of kidnapping, it did not time for government to look into it, especially the innocent children and teachers they go carry. Now teachers they say they won't go strike. Now today the thing happened, or now yesterday it happened. We need to take measures immediately things they happen to make change, to make this government see say we are serious. Then go say they won't go strike now. Some of them go backyard, go collect Ghana must go. Before you know, they go call off the strike. We are just deceiving ourselves. I just don't know. We are just deceiving ourselves. Look at the innocent children, how they are suffering there. How they are going through hell there. Huh? And I'm wondering how our government take the heat, they sleep in the night, when all these things, they happen. May God help us with the kind mind we then get to. May God see us through.
3: Okay. All right. Ogasio Yememe, if you like to say, since you listen to us. So, Naima, laugh voice you hear. So, let Ben now, do day for inside the weekend show.
4: And.

0: wetin you dey talk for mouth say your hunger on a journey of this, you know the sin. How you go see? Because then I know be the church that they collect the money. They not get food now. Not be APC people. APC people. So we must defend them because now salary that they pay. So I work it they do. So who not to take it off? Serious. Because if you not talk like that, you know we collect salary. So we must defend the PC. APC people.
1: Hello.
0: APC they are failure. They already
2: hello.
0: Failed.
2: Hello, we they hear you.
1: Hello.
3: We they hear you talk to us. Now this is a fool, just use our
2: sample. Oh, you will need to change your SIM card because I don't even understand. We're going to receive call from you. Oh, we are just Kunilo. Maybe we go back to WhatsApp, we'll be cool. Maybe take another voice note.
4: Hello, good morning, Najaf, and good morning, Bekabiz and Emma. You see, with that one, shoot mouth, man, I confirm this for your state.
2: Aye, no,
4: it's our government, we don't understand them. All of them know all the truth. Okay, now, the governor, they pose curfew. We put curfew for the state. Now, that one be the solution. Why children, they inside bush for how many days now? Now, today, we done a year that kind of statement. 25 hours curfew, 40 hours curfew. They all do those things, they deceive people. See, all the whole language should know that, you see, our government. Government is just not like ordinary government. It's a spiritual word. It's a spiritual word. Who won't believe, make you believe. It's a spiritual word. Shazan, they can never bring something good to the people. When people are dying, crying, suffering, is when them are making their money. Shazan, it's only God that will deliver this country. But if everybody depends on government, their name is sorry. All this when they catch now, this is a bandit that has been when they catch now. When they carry army uniform, they go. Who give them? Now the same government are important. Shazan, but would they hear different story every day? They catch bandit. Where the bandit, what do you do them? But innocent people are full inside prison. 95% of innocent people are in prison. But our government, they will come here for S-men, Fulani S-men, bandits, Boko Haram. They are here to terrorize. You saw the repentant. What if they repent? People don't waste many souls. Waste thousands of souls, millions of souls. But I'm not a common people now. I'm not a common person now. They all do man or sin. You go jail them. That's only fast for your right, you go jail him. You go see a criminal.
2: Before we go on. Okay, still they're dropping your voices and messages. We see that it's just of the newspaper later. But the last newspaper headline we will take now the fact saying right now, federal government they don't issue fresh petrol import permit. Yes, they don't issue them. And they say this one are true. They are Nigerian midstream and downstream petroleum regulatory authority. But they let us know say they don't approve fresh imports of petrol and diesel for the third quarter of 2026, that is from July to September. As authorities move, they say they won't prevent supply shortage for the domestic market, according to one report by the Global Energy Intelligence from Argus Media. The report, which they published yesterday, the concise from regulatory plus industry sources say the latest approval where they issue do to the major downstream operator now based on the fact say the fuel stock do they decline and the concerns they over reduced gasoline production for the Dangote petroleum refinery. So they say at this one be now they don't get us to sharply issue this fresh permit to so that very soon we know what they see say what do they call queue the day for inside the filling station say because Dangote petroleum refinery don't reduce the gas where they produce the gasoline production. And of course they say this move too they come as Nigeria continue to balance the increasing local refining capacity with the need to take guarantee adequate supply of petroleum products across the country. According to the Argus report, domestic firms including AA Rano, AYM Shafa, Bono Energy, NIPCO, Matrix Energy and Pinnacle Oil, they will collect this permit. They receive this permit to import premium motor spirit, aka petrol, during July to September period. The publication come for that report. So the same companies, with the exception of NIPCO,

0: They also grant them approval to make them import automotive gas oil, commonly known as diesel. The first approval will follow the earlier batch of petrol import permits where they issue by the regulator in May, will cover about 720,000 metric tons. So just get yourself a copy of the Punch newspaper because it's long and we need to come out from here, enter inside Sports Matter. But when we come back for the spillover of the newspapers, yes, we definitely take the remaining voice notes we you don't send. So no go anywhere, Sports Matter, we need to come up next.
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Niger FM 102.7 in the city of Lagos and beyond. That we salute this beautiful morning. On to waiting the happen World Cup. Now we day like this, my name is Jude, and I say good morning to Sport Matter for the station where we honor. Now good morning again, and we're gonna hit off on a beautiful World Cup note. And first of all, we could just do reverse like we always do. We could just go back small from yesterday to see how World Cup take be. Enter this early moment because as we talk, World Cup just finished around 5 o'clock this morning. That is the morning session. They go get evening session. But as for yesterday, it starts when Norway started the Coco. Senegal knocked them come up for the competition. 3-2. Erling Haaland scored 2 goals for inside that one. Ismail Assar scored 2 goals safe. But hey, carry your 2 goals. The goal has 9 then tell us. Hey, Pedersen, 9 first score for the game for first half. Only 1-0 before second half. 4 goals score enter inside courtesy of 2 from Norway and 2 from Senegal. So Jordan can't play their own against Algeria. First of all, they first score Algeria for inside that match. But Algeria no say if they no react, they will jar from the competition. So Algeria must score 2 goals for inside second half there to save face going into the final game to rescue their World Cup. So 2-1 to Algeria. So Portugal can't play their own against Uzbekistan, save their face after the World War draw where they draw against the DR Congo. The country will say, no way this kind of thing could happen again. As they take Gum themselves, play as a unit and destroy Uzbekistan. 5-0. Finally, Cristiano Ororo Ronaldo on the scoring sheet. Now he even started to score for 6 minutes before Nuno Mendes can wire one free kick enter inside for 17 minutes. Yes, those people score their own. Gandhi but VAR cancelled the goal before Ororo can make a 2-goal in this first half for himself and 3 for Portugal. So 3-0 for inside first half, but second half again, Uzbekistan players can't use their hands, score themselves. Number 12, 9 score own goal before Rafael Leao come up from bench. In not 2 as he enter, 9 score number 5. So 5-0, Portugal take destroy Uzbekistan. Now the one where everybody thinks say goals go plenty, Boku for there, now England national team. England, the 3 Lions play against the Black Stars of Ghana. How waiting happen for inside that game? Not be small thing. All the position where England gets 79-21, they know it's a good anything they carry and go back to the dressing room because that match finished 0-0 draw. As a matter of fact, England, they be like, say they're even they're lucky because they're supposed to get penalty against them when Ezri Konsa quack somebody side post, but after they check, they see nothing happen. He not touch the ball, now the man he gets, but even all the pundits they talk say they're supposed to give that in penalty, but they escape that one. So 0-0 draw, now England play to escape the rot of the Ghana Black Stars. So we continue from this early morning. We started for midnight. As a matter of fact, Panama we play against Croatia. And Croatia, you know, say Panama they call them fiscal. So Croatia wear them for head there. 1-0, they score that one. But Croatia, you know, they're easy for them. They suffer before they score that goal for 54 minutes. And Tebu Demir Nahim score the only goal for the game as he enter for the match. A substitute can rescue Croatia World Cup, the first victory where they get in the second game. So Croatia don't get their World Cup kicking already. And just as we talk like this, early moment this morning, when they finish this particular match, Colombia and the DR Congo. Who would have thought said DR Congo will play the ball where they play so far for this World Cup? So DR Congo no grief for them. Then drag them. So they until almost the end of the match where Colombia can score for 78 minutes. Daniel Munoz again rescue in team and get all the 6 points now. Only they need a single draw. They don't need to beat Portugal just to get a draw to qualify from inside their own group. As a matter of fact, they don't qualify. Now who go top group? They just need to play a draw against Portugal and top the group. That is all they want to do. So today, I tell them, I say, games Boku today. 2 don't come up for early moment, but the evening version of the games now will get Bosnia and Herzegovina will play against Qatar, and of course we get Switzerland versus Canada also for the games. We gonna get Morocco go play against Haiti. That one at 11 p.m. the same time where Scotland go play against Brazil. Now why this is important? You say the last group game for Group B. Now then that be this one. The Group B go play their own last game. The same time. Switzerland and Canada and Bosnia and Qatar, all of them will play by 8 o'clock because now the final group game, so they must play at the same time so that Ojoro no go day. Therefore, Group C go take center stage where Morocco will play against Haiti by 11 o'clock and Brazil will take on Scotland by that same time, 11 p.m. So we'll give now the dynamics of the fixtures as it be like this. By tomorrow morning, when I say tomorrow morning at 2 a.m., around 2 a.m., but for America now for evening then day. So Czechia could play against Mexico, that now for Mexico rather. Then South Africa could play against South Korea for inside Group A, their own fixture by 2 a.m. our own time here. And that match go shell it. So make we look the things group by group and see how the thing be after the two matches where they don't play all the fixtures for Group A to Group L.
So for Group A, we get Mexico there, playing after two games in the top group with 6 points. They don't qualify already. South Korea will play their own. Then they 3 points. Czechia get 1 point. South Africa get 1 point. So the next fixtures coming up, we're talking about Mexico and Czechia, South Korea and South Africa will play each other for the final games. And at the same time, so Mexico don't qualify, but nobody could fit catch me to again as it be like this. So South Korea, even if they win South Africa, they could still get 6 points, but Mexico get better goals defense. Unless anything will make South Korea destroy South Africa like 5-0, and Mexico no score or lose that game, then say South Korea go top the group, Mexico will come second. But Czechia feel safe themselves if they beat Mexico for that game, they go get 4 points and take one of the slots for the best loser. That's the best third team in the round of 32. But for Group B, Canada themselves, then they did 4 points. That group very, very, very crucial because Canada did 4 points, but they get massive goals difference, 6, and the Switzerland did 3 for goals difference. These two of them get for 4 points. Bosnia and Herzegovina and Qatar, they get 1 point. Qatar can't then come out because the massive goal, negative goal difference against them could count against them for this one. And of course, we get for Group C, Brazil to take on Scotland and Morocco to take on Haiti. Haiti don't come up for the setting at all. 3 points, no fee save them at all to enter inside the best loser spot. But Scotland fee sneak in through the back door. If they beat Brazil, Scotland will day 7 points. They will day on top of the group. That is if Morocco no fee to destroy Haiti. But if Morocco beat Haiti, they will day 7 points and wait for anything that will happen between Brazil and Scotland. If that match ended in the draw, Brazil will take second place. If that match ended in the win, it will depend on the goal difference between Brazil and Morocco, who will top the group and who will come second and who will take third. For Group D, USA themselves, they're not qualifying. I'm one of the first teams to qualify. They're 6 points with massive goal difference as well. 5. Australia did 3 points with 0 goals difference. Minus 2 goals difference, 3 points. Paraguay and Turkey don't come out already. They don't get any points at all with minus 3 goals difference. So all USA need now, just draw the match. You don't even need to suffer yourself. Just draw the match. Because even if they lose, they go get 3 points and Australia win. Unless Australia beat their opponent by more than 6 goals, then they will take top USA for the group. USA hold the flag, their massive goal difference there to top the group. For Group E, you know, say Germany don't qualify already. They beat 2 people already. It remains one, made them beat. And that one, Ecuador, then they go play. So then they 6 points. Ivory Coast, they 3 points. And Ecuador, they 1 point. Curaçao, the newcomers, they 1 point. Outside chance, minus 6 goals difference. For Group F, we get Netherlands and Japan, where they share for 4 points each in the same goal difference there, but better goals scored by the Netherlands team. Sweden, 3 points, and Tunisia don't come out already with 0 points. Then for Group G, Egypt, the top group there with 4 points, Iran, 2 points, and Belgium, the 2 points. New Zealand, with an outside chance there. If they beat their opponents, next opponent that they get, they go take 4 points. Wait for anything that will happen between Egypt and, of course, Iran. And of course, we get there for Group H. Spain get 4 points after getting their World Cup on, up and running, beating Saudi Arabia 4-0. The only goals defender they get there now 4. And Uruguay follow them with 2. Cape Verde Island get 2. And Saudi Arabia 1 point. For Group I, France and Norway don't get 6 points. Senegal get 0 points. And Iraq get 0 points as well. For Group J, we get Argentina, we get 6 points. Don't qualify already. And Austria get 3 points, while Algeria the same 3 points. Jordan themselves get 0 points. For Group K, we get Colombia, where I tell you, say early moment they just finished their game against DR Congo. They beat DR Congo, so they top the group so far after 2 matches, 6 points. Portugal 4 points, DR Congo 1 point, and Uzbekistan 0 points. DR Congo still qualify if they manage to beat Uzbekistan and beat them very well, they will get 4 points as well. And they're just hopeful that, say, Portugal no go fit beat Colombia as well. For Group L, what happens to be the final group? England and Ghana share for 4 points. Croatia get 3 points. Panama don't come up for the group as well. So this group serves go produce best third place team the way it did like this, because Croatia will play their last game against Ghana and England will play against Panama. England will destroy Panama and top the group with 7 points, but anything will happen between Ghana and Croatia, then they can exchange position second and third for the group. So exciting times ahead for the FIFA World Cup as they draw close to the group stages already. And don't forget, say the fixtures where they today, where remain today, now 4 match, now in day today, 4 match, 2 from Group B, 2 from Group C. I just recap again, all this is what we talk about today. Panama lose 0-1 to Croatia. Colombia 1-0 against DR Congo.
Bosnia will play against Qatar for Group B alongside Switzerland versus Canada for Group B. 8 o'clock, those two games go to Chile. Then by 11 o'clock, Group C will take center stage where Morocco will play Haiti and Scotland will play against Brazil. Then for early morning tomorrow, just a reminder, Czechia will play against Mexico, then South Africa versus South Korea for Group A. All that one will happen for inside Mexico. Then for some small story where we get for inside World Cup, Ronaldo had done set record as the first player in World Cup history to score for 6 different World Cups. He scored 2 times and to get in World Cup running. All the people waiting the day for World Cup, they know they show themselves his biggest rival. Well, people they call them biggest rivals. Lionel Messi don't already get 5 goals, leading the way for the highest goal scorer position for the World Cup so far. Lionel Messi 5 goals. Kylian Mbappe and Erling Haaland get 4 goals each. Dennis Ndabo. When they even start match, they come from bench, don't get 3 goals already. Jonathan Davis of Canada get 3 goals. 2 goals, plenty for there, but no concentrate on the leaders for the statistics already. But for people where they leave for assist, then Michael Olise will get 3 points with Alexander Isak and Joshua Kimmich and Co get 2 assists each. So like I tell you now, records done the day set already for inside this World Cup. Kurasha making record. The first time they show for World Cup, they score, albeit against Germany 9, they score the first score, but Germany can't destroy them 7-1. Then we also get Cape Verde, why not make history, hold the whole Spain 0-0, come play another draw for inside the World Cup against Uruguay. So then they show themselves, say they don't come, World Cup can't count bridge at all, while Ronaldo being the first player to score in 65 World Cup. Messi don't already break the all-time record scoring for inside World Cup with still records to be broken. Mbappe don't break the record for the most goals scored by a French player for inside World Cup already. So many records still there for our front. They are young stars where they play and all that. We would monitor them small by small as they hot. Now for that England and Ghana match, a small biggie happen just after some, you know, they go dressing room there when Jude Bellingham and the manager Carlos Queiroz of Ghana come the brigade for side. They cause themselves. What did cause their quarrel? After Ezri Konsa quack somebody inside the box where they're supposed to give penalties. No give, now him the coach provoke. Bellingham, nobody knows what he's concerned, and I ain't going to challenge the manager. Two of them come the almost the fight before Morgan Rogers can carry Bellingham come on. They don't give anybody card for that one, but Jude Bellingham need to mind the way in the top. Also, we get Croatia. Luka Modric, as a matter of fact, Luka Modric don't play 200 times for Croatia. When they finish that match, they don't throw him up, say, hey, Epa, you too much. You know, as in a big legend of the game, Luka Modric, 200 appearance for a national team. And also Didier Deschamps, the manager of France, we know say him be losing mama. And after that win against their opponents, it's a matter of fact, very, very sad. Indon go house, go do everything, prepare everything for Mama death, and Indon come back to the World Cup to take center stage. So Indon do everything, fly back to France for the funeral and also back. So good one for Thomas Partey making debut for the World Cup. This World Cup, as a matter of fact, and with playing in America. Remember, I said they don't let him play for inside Canada, but America let him play until say they accuse him of something. Where instead they say in the innocent until proven guilty. But if he enter US, in play match yesterday. But for Canada, the letter enter. That's why he missed the first match. And President Donald Trump don't talk say Ingo attend the World Cup final and Ingo present the trophy as an honor as people where they host the World Cup, the biggest fiesta for sports, that is for football. By the way, Americans don't believe say football are the biggest. They get the NFL and they get the Super Bowl as well. So all those things there. And it happened for inside the World Cup. And Gianni Infantino come out yesterday talk say, if I know they make money from this hydration break, I beg. Mona free us, I beg. Because people don't talk say, if I too like money, and because of money, they make the hydration break. But Infantino don't come out and say, no, we know they make money. We just want to make the players rest. Maybe now the TV stations just take the opportunity. They make their money, they go. So after proceedings of match day 2 completed, we await waiting to happen for the final group game. Some don't they safe, some see the fine way to make them to the round of 32. But the World Cup is getting hotter and hotter, and we're going to follow them step by step. For this show, Sport Matter for Nigeria 102.7. My name is Jude. You're going to get on a safe better day. Una good morning this morning.

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1: Make us tune up. 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

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Everybody say, Becca, Becca, Becca, Becca, please. The energy contestant, they on the radio. I need my laugh, laugh, your money companion. You reckon, yo, it's a good day. I send that thing when they cool you depression. When you wake up, you know it's a brand new day. 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I need my laugh, laugh. Make way. You know, say, Ninja FM. Oh, oh, oh, oh. You already know. Oh, oh, oh, oh. Money runs so deep, bro. 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International.

0: 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And the winner is Lisa Solomon.
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2: 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I would have been happy to tell you my secret.
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0: Money runs, you can't resist. Everybody say, Becca, Becca, Becca, Becca, please. The energy got there standing on the radio. And in my laugh, laugh, your money companion. You already know, it's a good day. I say nothing when they cool you the pressure. When you wake up, you know it's a brand new day. Start up your day, Becca, Becca, Becca, Becca, please. And in my laugh, laugh. You know, say Ninja Eben, oh, oh, oh, oh, oh, oh, oh, oh, oh, oh, oh, oh, oh, money runs so deep, road and then, nobody can stop me from international.
1: Oh yeah, now welcome back from that break. Oh, mm-hmm, that correct, they do back to back. Now you done the summer, you just to make sure say you're ready to go easy. You when you supposed to all reach office, we hope say you don't do waiting. You don't they sign in right now. They sit down, clear your table to prepare for the day. And of course, you wasting the road. I also you don't get close to your place of work as well. And now while you're there, I suppose they're on top Ninja FM, because even inside traffic, we're gonna make sure say your day it will go city, it will go whatever. Glad is AK on top that one, Black Monkey. Now the title of that song. Before that, we give you something from Zlatan and Lagos Anthem. KD Hamilton with Agbaya People. Loye and Spyro with Your Love. We also give you something from Tiwa Savage, Mavo and Wandeko. The title of that song, Energy. We throw your mind back to when Davido and Mayo can jump on top the best. And of course, we throw your mind back to this particular song from Rogedi Baba, where he put FaZe and K-Line. The title and we'll rock with us. Yes, and why we salute you. We're on the rock with us from 6 o'clock, which this particular

0: you go pay attention very well. Yes, now so the smile she bring a small one by follow. Anyway, yes, the time there is right now. Yes, for the waiting for the program that they call fire safety and you. The topic today where they're going to talk, where she going to talk about you. Why I say there now two people inside the studio. Yes, one very fine man. We look at say the and they look up to them, but I lie. We do the same height in the name of Jesus. Well, I name the topic we're going to talk about first now type of emergency call. Yes, where you're going to need to do it to know. The person who's going to follow us talk today, her name now, are they with comfort? So they comfortable to do it and listen to what is she going to talk? She now the chief fire officer head, fire prevention of the Lagos State Fire and Rescue Service. Good morning, ma.
1: I truly salute Lagosian.
0: Mm-hmm.
1: I carry better come from my controller general,
0: mm.
1: The woman that lead men to conquer, in person of Mrs. Adesheye Margaret Abimbola. Good morning, Lagosian. The topic where I want to slide this morning, na type of fire emergency calls in fire service. What do they call fire? Calls for fire service. Calls na the alerts or message we enter the control room where they request for help from firemen. Anybody can call fire service, say something they happen somewhere. And the type of call where they get, we get them plenty, but I go talk about four today. The first one where I go talk this morning, now visible call. What thing will they call visible call for fire service? Visible call now call where we say, we they get people where they stand outside, where would they call patrolman for fire service? Where they stand outside. Maybe as then they stand outside, they see say one car, they on fire. Catch fire for in front of our vehicle, of our station. Or then they see them from afar, say smoke, they come out from one place. They go come inside, contact the control room, say then see fire. That one a visible call. So control people will dispatch people to the place so that they go quench the fire begin way up on there. At times, when firemen go outside, go quench fire, as then they come back, then see fire for road, they're not supposed to come back to control room, come tell us, say, we see one fire. They're not say, then go stand there, quench the fire before they start coming to the station. Or if we turn them out to Ilukpeju, for instance, and as then they go Ilukpeju, they reach Mojota, they find fire brigade there. They're not saying that their responsibility, that one a visible call, say, make them stay for the Ilukpeju one before they carry themselves, go the other place where they go before. The thing where they just need be say, make them just call the control room to tell them, say, they don't find another fire for Jota and Adia, then they walk. Maybe then go call another station, make them go to the Ilukpeju where then they go before. That one a visible call. Another call where we get na telephone call. The telephone call now the call where we say person go carry phone call us for our control room say fire brigade they happen for so place so address and the number where people feel call our toll free line number where people feel call if they see fire brigade anywhere now 112 or 767 make a call them again 112 or 767 we get our direct line too where people feel call our direct line now 08233-235891. Make a call them again. 08233-235891. Because where they call this number, they say, people will go call, they talk say, we don't call them. We don't call them for 1 hour. They never come. If you reach there, ask them, say, which number will now call? They not go get the number away. Then call. They not go even know the number. Then go. They tell you say nah, this person called. Nah, that person called. They not get the number. And they use this opportunity to tell Lagosian and say this number we can put it on our phone. We can store it on our phone. It may not be we that need them, but people beside us. You may be going on the road and see people that need help, so that you will be able to use the number to call fire station. That is telephone call. The next one we I want to talk about now running call. Running call now call will be say we did our station. Somebody just run inside, say fire brigade they happen for in house for where. He go tell us where the house they born. And if you run come meet us for our office, make we try. Calm down. Tell us the correct address to the place.

0: pass the nearest bus stop where we say we no go dey walk up and down before we get to the place. Where we say you go just tell us here, Church Street. Where for Church Street? Church Street plenty for Lagos. Church Street can be in Mushi, can be in Agege. You tell us Church Street by so bus stop, Magege or Ijora, so that we go know say na Ijora we go turn out. Let me say we go turn out Mushi and now the fire day or Jota. So make we, as we dey call, make you take time, get patience with people, because then go ask you what's be your name. Why then they ask for your name? Be say they fit get to the place, they don't know the place, they don't know the easiest place to get to the scene of fire. They fit call you back, say, madam, sir, we did this so place, we need help, so that you go fit direct them, say, now like this, then go. That is why then they ask for your name and particulars if you call fire service. So make you not try, cooperate with us so that we go help you, we go get time to help you further. Another one will call where we they get now, media call. Media call now, the call will be say, the fire don't begin well. It don't become big one. Where we say, we go to see them for television, see them for radio, see them for social media. People go join the video, and people were supposed to call on time. They did the video, send them to the, friends, send them to their this, send them. So the media call, now fire where they don't, they plenty. Where we say, people don't see them. Now we call media call. I mean, such fire, now example, now the GNI fire we happen for Great Nigeria, we happen for Lagos. That one now, one of media call. Before you know, media don't they talk about them. Everybody don't they talk about them. Even though people we no get food, don't know say fire they burn there. Another one we I want talk now, first call. What thing we they call first call for fire service? First call now of two. We get first call with good intent. And we get call, first call malicious. First call of good intent. Now the call will be say, person call or say, fire they burn for Agege. Number three, we get there. We not see the fire. But as we get there, we ask people around say, what thing happened? We then call and say, fire they here. So the people there tell us, nah, true. That place, one car they burn, but they don't question the fire, the car don't go. That one, a first call with good intent. Another example of good intent. Now, if person they burn bush, you know, say government don't tell us, make we know they burn bush. But as Lagosian, God will help us. So, person they burn bush or burn refuse for in compound, and another person see them for another side, say, fire. You quickly call us, say, make we come see fire. As we get there, now bush they burn, or the person don't even quench the fire don't go. That one means say the person have good mind, call us say you no want gbege to happen for the area. Not be say they call us for play. Another one where I want to talk about now, the first call with malicious. That one, government no they take and play, no they take and play at all. Because people, as we come program like this, as we call our number, some people go stall up, keep the number for night. Then go say, or children, then go put the number for their phone. At night, they go say, we won't try the number. Maybe they go carry her. We won't try. Maybe they go call Luna. Tell us, say, fire the burn for number three, Kefi. You go come for Kefi. You go 1, 2, 3 times. You no go see fire. No go see anything. You go there, say, wait. At times, you don't go even trace the address. The address don't go there around that area at all. You don't go there. People, they take and play. Say, I won't see, maybe they go come. Maybe they no go come. I won't see. Maybe. And government not like this thing. Not like this thing at all. Because this kind of thing, the begin way they, the harm way they do for us, not be small. Not be small. If you call us, say, fire, they burn for Kefi. And fire, no burn for Kefi. And another one, they burn beside the station where Then come. They know the house. They know the trace fire. We know they. And the one where they there, where they bomb, people go say, we call them, they no come. They're not going to say, now people, divert their attention, go another place. So, please, if they waste our time, if they waste, first call malicious, they waste our time. They waste government resources. They waste manpower. As we they blow our horn, for maybe not for nights, as we they blow our horn for that street, some people, their health, Some people no go sleep. All these things, it no good at all. So make we try as much as possible as Lagos government, they try. Make we too try well. And if you get a person where they do this kind thing, where they try, call, say, I won't just call them, maybe they go come, maybe they no go come. I won't see them. I won't do this. Make we try. They educate them, say the thing when they do, no good at all. No good at all. And people where they do that kind thing, government fit as fire service, we fit track the number. We fit track the number. We can use police arrest you. We don't get one case like that. We'll be say we track the number. And as we track the number, we get the person. And the person they're guilty of the crime. And we hand over the case to the police. From there, the person go know, then go know the kind punishment what they go do for them. But at the time when I say government no like them at all. Government invest so well in Lagos State Fire Service. Say make fire no burn. So as you they tell us, say fire they burn for somewhere and fire no burn, no be good thing. No be good thing at all. At all, it no be good thing. I carried the activities report for last week from 15th to 21st of June. The fire call where we get for that week, now 19, we have rescue call, maybe not soon. We have explosion, no. Collapse of building, thank God say we no get. The total fire call where we get last week, now 24. And we still get first call. For that week, we get four first call. So please, make we know they call us for fun. And people too, they call us for pranks. Then they take us do pranks. Say fire they burn. Please, fire service, no they joke with emergency. Every minute in emergency counts. We can't waste any minute. If you think, say, no be your house they burn. If now your house or your mama house or your girlfriend house, what thing you go do? You go talk, say, government no try. And government don't try their own part. Make we too try our own. Please, let's try our own. And you feel connect us for our social media, Andrew. For Facebook, now Lagos State Fire Service. For Instagram, as LASG Fire Service. For capital letter. For our ex Andrew at Lagos State Rescue. For email, www.fireservice@lagosstategovernment.ng. Don't forget our toll-free number. Where we say, if you get money, if you not get money, if you call them, the thing will go. 767 or 112. Our direct line, now 082-3323-5891.
1: Well, you don't hear that one right there, where she don't do it, she don't let you know. Yeah, so from the very beginning, where she kickstart the matter, she will let you know the type of fire emergency call. Where they, the one where we say, their own personnel, yes, go witness with their own korokoro as in front of their office, and they go run, enter, conduit, call, let them know. So, Ngwanu, 0220, 022 Shele, yes, the fire, they do it, don't kickstart for that corner. And also you get the one where we say, now you will be say the fire they do it in, they happen to, now you go run enter their side in case enough far, you go let them know. And they say whenever you get so situation, you run enter, you go first of all calm down, make you do it, make you tell them your location. Because when you decide fire, what is your love? It don't happen, no, they no go get the information we they need from all of those things. So whenever a situation like that happens, you go do it, you go calm down, let them know, say, now like this the matter be, you understand. And again, then they also let you know, say, yes, if they get their own personnel, their officers, where they say they call them for Ijora, say na dear fire they happen, why they can't they go, they call reach your valley, they see fire there, they no go the good outside, they go first of all stop down where they first see. Yes, so now how active they don't do it, they don't train their officers, but I say they go do it in Taku, the one where they see for their kuro eyes. But then also why did they fight that one where they see, they go inform them, say their office, say we don't see, why would they go well and tell us the fire day, we see one for road and we don't do it, they fight this one. So if we not get any other way, they closer to that one, Mona Bikonu send them go that side. And also she also yeah and say, yes, you where they do it, they call them to inform them, say emergency day, it don't happen, say may you please give them information where they very important. You know, go just shout fire, fire, there is fire on the mountain, and you know, tell them the closest bus stop where it be, because you know, good man, that they do it in the waste petrol up and down or diesel. Why did they do it in locate the location where the fire they do it in it they happen? So best to do it in best description where you call them, let them know the name of the street, yes, the closest bus stop to that area. Second, then you can't do it, you can't give them the landmark where they best for them to feel do it to feel locate that place very quickly. Yes, and also do it, let you know, say their number not be the one way you will call to use play. Yes, because why you they call them to use play? Re-emergency if they do it, if they happen, where we say they no go do it in, they no go quickly pay attention to, because they try pay attention to you. So their number no be for do it in, no be for play. And if you also get them, no be for emergency, you call, they carry your phone, they look for internet. What if be their number? Say yes, if you do it, if you save them for your phone. If it not be you, make it be saying another person, you they do it, you they try save. Where she go do it, call the number again before she go say, hey Shion, thank you for coming and to do it to educate us on top the matter. Yeah, the number again.
0: We get our toll free number. When we say you get money, you don't get, money. The thing go. 767 or 112. 767 or 112. Then we get our direct number. We be say if you call them, now we go pick and gungo. No be say if you call another person. If you call that number, this number now, now we gungo, now our direct line. Now 082-33-23-58-91.
1: Mm-hmm.
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0: 082-33-23-58-91. That one our direct number.
1: So you get any other thing we want to do with you, let them know again before we do it, carry work come up inside the studio.
0: If you see any fire begin, not forget to call us. Not be your work to fight fire. Bah. If you see safe, call us. Now government.
1: Bah.
0: Call us. We go respond.
1: Bam.
0: We go come there. Come see what they happen. Call us at any time. Call us for midnight if there is fire. We are always there for you. Safety is everybody's business.
1: Bam.
0: And don't forget, say, safety now first. Safety now everyone business. Where we say, if you think say you no consign you today, if you consign you tomorrow, the thing where your neighbor they do, where we say feel cause fire bege, you no talk today. Feel need to bege, where go affect you tomorrow. So if you see anything where we say feel cause fire, no hesitate, no think and too much before you call us for our office. Say, so person they do something somewhere where we say if he cause fire brigade anytime. Thank you.
1: Anyway, yes, on a year we do it, you go close cutting on top of the matter. We do it, we appreciate Madam Ade Wiye. Yes, so comfort. Say you can comfort us with this sweet word. The hell we go do it. We go tell her thank you. And she did do it. She did go. We hope say very soon we go do it. You go see this beautiful face again. And this man where they intimidate us with in height. And we go see them again inside our studio for now. Like I do it more. Drink water on top of the matter. Touch not that die. And do that radio. No harm. 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

Now we never want to channel. 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

Yeah, Obi this year, what's in the near? Near me, dear. So would the mamia, and you're a show, Mamia Bocania, Bichibu Podoma, the Prince and Sania, the Tetra Mada with Noom Podems. I could go home to class on a

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And say she too like money. 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Auntie verse increase. So you know see commission a picking. 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Or you know see Lulu Briggs picking.

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0: All right, so my people, I do throw away plenty salutation this morning. And as I've said, every Wednesday morning, once I go down like attention, at top 9:45. Time don't reach for the program. Waiting insurance, they do serve the correct program where they give you correct information. How you fit use insurance, they can arrange every of your parole with the usual Wednesday morning on top Niger FM 102.7, the original Niger station. Courtesy, as Okpoyibo people go talk of Rex Insurance Limited. That one at the company weight and that giddy graciously for our back. They bring this program to now every Wednesday morning. My name is Nafet, aka Madam Insurance, aka Oluwa Feto, looking hot since 1805. Is it your hotness? Live it. All right, so now, service anytime where we show inside studio now to bring confirmed people where they talk confirm matter as it take consign insurance. Today my belly is sweet because I get some beautiful, you know, see all these Gen Z, they say they be baddies. Where you see where, if at this association is where you see baddies, professional baddies, women where they mount, they get levels, professionals. They talk about the Professional Insurance Ladies Association, the oldest female professional body in Nigeria as at now. There is no controversy. If anybody doubt it, let them come out with the facts. This organization was established in 1973. Where were you there, Ogbeni? Shut up. they never even dream of you that time. So PILA has been existing since 1973 and is still waxing strong. And our all female association. So men go sit down for beer parlor. They say, cha. Ah, women, where they come association? I know they last. Before you know, they go gossip. They go do this. This one don't last 50, how many years now? 53 years. And they see they last. They see they gossip and he's still working strong. So you know, say, now confirm people, now I did the association. This morning, I get the honor and privilege as the dictator come. Of forthright Lady Grace Okotie will be membership secretary elect of the Professional Insurance Ladies Association. PILA, she did inside studio. Good morning, ma'am.
1: Good morning. Good morning, Nigeria FM. Good morning, Nigeria. Are they very happy today here this morning to talk with Malma Insurance and to tell on about Professional Insurance Ladies Association.
0: Bamu shortly. Now don't hear her voice. This mother way just talk now. Very fine lady. Can't get braces. I just admire her since. I get my other auntie way is she still there inside the studio with us this morning, also from PILA, forthright lady Nike Ninilola. Have
2: you?
0: Ninilola. Will be deputy president elect of the Professional Insurance Ladies Association, PILA. You are welcome.
2: Thank you. We're happy to be here this morning to share our hearts with you and also to be part and parcel of what 102.7 Niger FM is doing. Happy to be here.
0: Thank you very much. Now, don't hear Madam Nike, where the deputy president-elect also of PILA, another very beautiful woman. All right, this morning we want to slight a new PILA. They don't get a new ESCO, new people, don't they take over the leadership of the association? And the reason why they're there this morning, and they will give us more information about waiting this up until every as it take on time. PILA, but sharply as they take do on top the program, they'll go drink small water, drink small zobo, clear our throats. May we enjoy this music from Kiss Daniel, a god, the banabes. May we enjoy it. When we come back, the parole of waiting insurance, they do serve, we can start proper. We is coming back.
3: Jump.

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4: 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This morning I get the Professional Insurance Ladies Association. They are ladies, they are not women. They're inside studio, and we want to highlight that association where don't they exist since 1973 and they are still working strong. This morning we get a Fortright Lady Grace Okote will be membership secretary elect. Forthright Lady Nike Niniola Lola, Deputy President elect. Manti Novesu, be like this son in want to disgrace me, but God will not grieve. She days her studio with us this morning. Okay, make we enter the paro. Make us start with you, Madam Deputy President elect. I don't talk and play players as they do intro for the program. Say many, especially men. They go, they say, if women form association, I know they last. Before you know, they go, don't quarrel, they go, don't gossip, they go, don't go. But truly, pillar, 53 years for all female association, and they are still going stronger. Waiting, be the reason why this association don't they gidigbaciously over the years and still they solid.
5: Thank you very much, my sister. Pillar don't they in existence for 53 years. Not true. And plenty things don't happen within the association. But the main thing will be the thing where hold the association together is the fact that the founders, our mommies, we found the association. They have vision. What thing they call vision? For women with the insurance. And it is that vision will propel them, make them say, we must stand and make sure that insurance ladies in insurance industry, they must be somebody in insurance. And so, what Pillar stand for is to encourage professional ladies, to develop them, to make them stand gidigba, to make them have confidence, so that they go know, say that women too self, they do something. Women too self, you know, can perform. Can put on like that.
4: Okay, you don't talk part of the reason why Pillar they establish and the role where they don't they play over the years, and they still they continue to they play the role. But make I ask Madam Grace, the membership of Pillar, is they open to like everybody.
5: Thank you very much, my sister, Madam Insurance. Yes, Pillar membership, it is open to every woman, every female, way they for the insurance industry. We don't sit for the professional exams. We our parent body, the Chartered Insurance Institute of Nigeria, professional exams. Every woman we don't qualify, it be member. Apart from that, every woman we don't day for insurance profession over time, we don't day experienced, we don't get leg for insurance, it day open. So everybody will be say it day insurance, whether na broken, whether na loss adjuster, whether na insurance company gongo.
4: What are those for reinsurance?
5: Even plus those for reinsurance. Okay. And even if you they work for any company as insurance department,
4: okay,
5: you be woman, you're supposed to be member of Pillar.
4: Hey.
5: Yes. So Pillar it day open to every woman. And like you don't talk, and my deputy president elect don't talk. Now to make

sister man now she go collect. She said she don't need to work now. She get bitch man with the, because mama don't make her feel say now you be the egg, now you be the price. Anything you want, just talk. Your sister go provide her. So the mama not even teach the girl how to be a person on her own, how to be a woman, to stand on her own. Favoritism, that in a very bad parole. So if you think say this one is my favorite picking, the rest me, you they create enmity where we say it go take time, go take God to be he. That kind, that's from that parole. Because the other kids go they feel like say mama like mommy like this person, that they like Joseph Unko. What did make the brothers hate Joseph? Because this is the papa lover. And papa they show him them say, now my favorite son be this. Eventually, what happened? So you see the effects. So the book will teach you how to fit balance out that love where you get for your children. You fit get the people you love the most that one day. But you go do yourself a favor to fit, not make them so obvious. If not, I will leave them. Not talk another. Anyway, I just give you what you go expect for inside the book. So, no be storybook. Even though stories they inside, some of my experiences they inside to teach people lessons when me personally I learn. So I beg buy the book, they on top seller. If I don't send you the link, I never buy. Wait till happen. Gentle still for my papa. I won't buy. I never see your hand. And you know the thing with the seller, still I be like I'm able. If you go there, you try, you make attempt to buy, you know finish. Seller go report to me say, so best try buy you. Why he stop? I beg encourage him, make him continue the buyment. You see, none of you know, but I beg. Big shout out to Auntie IBK for this blessing. We should all bless us. We bless Una with. But like I talk, now the hard copy Una go get, the physical copy Una go get. But today we'll find out the 6 people will go win a copy of Daddy's Girl. But like I talk, not the case of Jay go drop message. I want. No. Not that one. Mba, mba, mba. Even Tai said, no. Yeah? So go find, no worry. No be something way go stress you too much. Go ask you a few questions, especially as they consign music. And you get this particular song where we don't hear. It's not just a few days away from Father's Day, Abby. So it's still there in line if we talk about Father's Day. So first question where I go ask, if you want to win a physical copy of Daddy's Girl. And I beg, if you win a copy, no call, send me message tomorrow, say I never see her. I don't tell you now. See, when we don't print finish, we're there in that process. When we print finish, then we'll let you know when to come pick up your gifts. Come pray. I believe that question now. Yes, come pray. That now say you comply. French. So you get this particular song back in the days. Daddy, you know how much I love you. Now, two things we're gonna go do. You go tell me the first group of people we go answer that question. You go tell me the name of the boy we sing that song. Number one. Number two, which country the boy come from? First two questions. Waiting be the name of the boy we sing. I love you, Daddy. You are my hero, and you always in my dreams. I love you, Daddy. Oh, Daddy, you were my superstar. So tell me the name of the boy we sing the song, the country where the Pekin come from back then, because that time when you sing the song, it be small Pekin. Number three, which year they released the song I Love You Daddy? Drop your answers for our WhatsApp line 08100130349. Who be the original singer of the song I Love You Daddy? That nasty waiting be name, number one. Number two, which country it come from? Number three, which year that song they released? I'll be sure they released that song. Drop your answers, correct answers for your WhatsApp line 08100130349. And if you want to win a hard copy of my book, Daddy's Girl, be sure that to answer IBK for this support, which you don't support. So I'll wait for now for WhatsApp to see

go answer the question sharp, sharp, sharply. Who sing the song "I Love You, Daddy"? Number two, waiting be the name of the Pekin. We sing the song. Which country come from? Now three questions. Who sing the song? Who be the singer? Waiting be the name of the singer of the song. Where which country come from? Which year that song they released? You know, shock a day for inside that song. When we hear that, they say na Oyinbo singer. No worry. All your answer. When you answer correct, then I will tell you the shocking facts of this particular song. So, back to the music. We wait for you for our WhatsApp line. WhatsApp line again at 081-001-303-499. Now, you want drop a voice note? You want drop a voice note? Drop for a voice note. Gentle sis from my papa. Give me one reason why I go answer your question. Because you say you won't buy. Now you they play game, you they answer. Gentle sticks, drop, tell them, give me one reason why I go add your, I go mark your response. Because you say you won't buy, you collect link, you say you won't buy. So how come you won't done, you won't win the book? Answer the question, gentle sticks, gentle sticks, my papa, they gentle. 081-001-303-499. All right, the song done, they play already, but we go enjoy them. Ida Hans and Fals, Man on Fire, the lyrics. Enjoy.

emphasis compassion, just the importance of helping out those in need. 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

0: Welcome back. 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I mean, say poverty. Nobody like poverty. Somebody say God punish poverty. In fact, the later evangelist that we had done, he say, he fear poverty past sickness. Why he talks so? He say, if you get money, you know they feel fine. You go hospital, go treat yourself. But when you dey sick and you no get money, now on a problem. So you see the reason waiting in job. Say if fear poverty past sickness. God don't go bring me when we experience that matter. Glory to Jesus. Welcome back from that break. Well, now Prepare Radio with day, and of course now give away time with day for Prepare Radio, and big shout out to Auntie IBK, our confirmed Obunga listener for Obodo America. So she sent me some support. She don't buy the book for six listeners. And the question where I ask, I say, this song, I Love You Daddy, who sing them? Waiting be the name of the boy we sing them. Which country he come from, and which year they released that song? They released this message. Say, good morning, Lady J and Godwin. You say now Wednesday you send our money where we win last week Monday for Play Radio. We'll never see her more. Thanks. First of all, Play Radio know the shell on Monday. Now Wednesdays, and secondly, Godwin don't already talk. Say everything Ocean need to get back. Once that one day done, he go send them. And he say don't talk. I'm say. He don't talk am when so talk when you go send them. No, no, they send messages. No, no, they rather send messages. Eh? Now wow, God will help Unasha. Okay, they try to learn to listen to instructions. This message say the artist name na Ricardo and Friends. Song I Love You Daddy. Year release 1987. Released as a single on December 1st, 1987. Country South Africa. Where you call? Is it okay? Okay, Taye say you did okay. Okay, we'll let you know. No worry, just listen. We'll get back to you. Gentle, sis, from my papa. We are more answer you. No, we hear your voice not.
1: But Lady J, you don't say anything about you. I Lady J, I did ask you. So, if not Dubai, if not for you to dash me, you know what? Like anyone, I Lady J, anything for you, ma. It's not easy now to write book. It's not easy. We're there for you. We'll go stay and encourage you more.
0: Gentle sticks, they whine me. You see, Taye, I they lie. I know they lie now. Which day? I see her now. He say he won't link. You don't ask for link before the time you come out. If you remember that time when he say he go like, and I send down the link, he say thank you, man. He never buy. Now he don't. They say he answer question. Is it not from gentle sticks or my papa? Ah. Anyway, we'll get back to you. Just day waiting list there. Day waiting list. So, this message say, good morning or good afternoon, Auntie Lady. My name is Taiwo from Luz, Ricardo and Friends. Incomplete answer. Ricardo, love you, Daddy. Love you, Daddy. Abi, I love you, Daddy. The year 1989. Wrong. Chidi from Lagos Island. Good afternoon, Lady Day. Wrong. Love you, 1989. Wrong answer. Next one. Lady J, good afternoon. The answer is Ricardo and Friends from South Africa in 1987. Okay. Number one. Number two. No, dental sticks. We'll go sort ourselves out. Just don't worry about the dental sticks. Good afternoon, Auntie Lady J. The song was sung by Ricardo Groenewald. He's from South Africa. He released the song in 1987. Summer 42. When you see the album now, Groenewald, you see. I say, what's in the name? I don't ask you for something, Nabi. I say, full name. The album. But, when you see the album, what do you see for there? You see Groenewald for there. Abana. Abba. You get the number two and number three. But you see this number one? Mba. You don't get them correct. Good afternoon, Mr. Godwin. Okay. You see the type. Lady J, good afternoon. The answer is Ricardo and Friends from South Africa in 1987. Mommy B from First Act. Okay, number three. So, Taye, collect paper and biro. No, we take their names and numbers down. Hear me, oh. No, be soft copy. Now go get. Now hard copy. So you go give us some time to see print them out. When we don't print and finish, package them, then we go call each and everybody to come collect their gift from the office. I don't want to see message tomorrow, next week, say never see our book. I dey tell you now, no be soft copy you na go get. Na hard copy you na go get.
2: Mm-hmm.
0: I don't talk my own now, because I know I sabi una no come the send message tomorrow. A DJ promised us her book. We have not seen it. I don't tell you. Six people go win a complimentary copy, courtesy of Auntie IBK. But no be soft copy una go get, na hard copy. I don't talk am now. So now three people don't win. 08100130349 08100130349 You will send the your own answer. You not put your name. So if one contact you now, how we go get your name? You answer. You be the first person to answer. Yes. Now you be the first person to answer. 12/16 Ricardo and friends, I love you, Daddy. Here released 1987, released as a single on December 1st, 1987. Country, South Africa. Waiting be your name. We could not learn to put your names at the end of your answers. So Taye go take your name and your phone number. Okay, your light on Uluwa Tobi from Shulere. Okay. Congratulations, winner one. Congratulations, winner one. So three people don't win. Get another three to give out. But not be the same question. No. So clean your ear well and listen very well to the question where I go ask. But make we give Taye some time to fit check down the names of the first three winners. Amen. Amen. Oh yeah, may we enjoy Timi Dakolo Brotherly with a comeback.

answer you, bumpers you. 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Family they call you, they make you function. Nobody they ask you whether you don't talk. If you say you no get money, some of them no go believe. Not the things we they see, not the life we they live. They say we gasp be strong, but the pain is much. They say man only cry, but we cry a lot. Sometimes the tears not to shake it.

0: Bandana, I've got to do a Fireboy and Ashake. Of course, you don't even hear the song. Now, one of my favorite, actually, from Fireboy, aside from Peru, para, Peru, Peru, para, and oh, that part, they make people, ooh. Fireboy's a bit sing, Sha. No be lie. Welcome back from that short break. And of course, before you sing your own, didn't Timmy Dakolo give us a bandana? 35 minutes past 12, 9 time, they talk now. The hottest, the smokiest, the baddest media show on top of radio workshop. 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My new title, Author Lady J. Hey, they sweet me easy. You know, easy to do that right, Buku. You know, easy at all, at all. So make I enjoy that title, eh? Somebody send me a message for a DM, say, make I enjoy, I don't earn them. And I thank about God for that. Okay, so with the do giveaway, shout out to Auntie IBK for the huge blessing which she sent in respect of the book. And of course, 6 people go win a free copy, a free hard copy of my book, Daddy's Girl. Free hard copy, or no be soft copy. Now, Nigeria, we do. Well, you give you a soft copy now. I was like, I like this book, oh. I like to read. Or I would like make you read the book. You don't share. You share with good mind. The other person, you go. You know, you now yourself, you know, if you necessarily vouch for the other person until he display within the for assignment. For example, someone can say, Anabuko, make a go printer. Eh? No. I did protect my intellectual property. Kaya, you agree? Mm-hmm. So now hard copy. So for the winners, we get 2. I think now 3 we get. Gentle, sit from my papa. You put me for inside very tight corner. Because 16th of this month, you say you go like buy. When link or mod, I send them. You say, no, wala. Today now, you say you won't win. No, wala. I'll go give you. Write your name. So we get 3 winners right now. The answer, na Ricardo. I don't ask you for his surname. Even if you get the correct surname. For the album, they don't write that surname. Eh? Google now your friends now. So Ricardo and friends, they sang the song for... The song they released in 1987, December 1st. Income from South Africa. So the other one where they think saying as nah, Black American sing the song. Lie. No be Black American. Nah, African then. African boy. And him be 8 years old at the time when he record that particular song. I love you, Daddy. So shout out to the first three winners. We don't win this. We don't win a free copy or hard copy of my book. Second question now, since the focus now on Father's Day, we say they celebrate Father's Day, low-key celebrate Father's Day. The Timmy Dakolo just dropped Brotherly. So tell us a little bit about Timmy Dakolo. Number one, where he come from? Number two, what he first album, the very first album where Timmy Dakolo drop before he become the big superstar where he did. Number three, which reality show Timmy Dakolo go on top? We expose them to everybody. Clear questions, Abby. Where Timmy Dakolo come from? Yes, everybody Abby saying be Nigeria. Which state of Nigeria I come from? Number one. Number two, waiting be that first album, the very first album where Timmy Dakolo drop. Number three, the reality show where expose Timmy Dakolo to all of us. Waiting be the name. And which year? No, just give me the name. Which year? He entered that say a music competition and win. Which year? Drop your answers for our WhatsApp line 081-001-30349. So shout out to the first three winners. Olaitan Oluwatobi from Surulere, Mommy B from Festac Town, Gentle from my papa. First three winners. Remaining 3 more to go. So if you fit answer the question, drop off our WhatsApp line 081-001-30349. If you don't win before, no bother to answer the question again. I beg. 6-2, you say, good afternoon, Lady J. The name of the artist is Ricardo. Song titles, I need you. Habaris, 6-2. Habana. I surely need this book so I can read and be motivated. 6-2. Why you know they tell me, say, you want practice comedy? I need you, Bitibao. Eh? I will take this voice note.
1: Timmy Dakolo come for Bayelsa and for African Idol in commerce, Nigeria Idol, in commerce.
0: You know, answer the complete question. where in come from, which waiting be the state of origin, number one. Number two, waiting be in first album where it drop. Number three, waiting be the name of the reality show where in go, where in win, where expose them to all of us, and which year. Three questions. So this answer where you give, so na very incomplete answer. Google na your friend. Hespo, go on top Google. Find out for yourself an answer. Give correct answer. No, they don't give. If you answer one, you get the other two wrong. You know, go win ammo. 081-001-30349. This message say, Auntie Lady J, good afternoon. I dey gbadun your show. Muhyiddin from AJ, aka Coco. Thank you very much. I just make a greet you. Thank you so much for the greeting, Muhyiddin. I really appreciate your kind words. God bless you. All right, 081-001-30349. So tell me, waiting be Timi Dakolo, state of origin, number one. Waiting be first album where it drop. I don't ask you for the songs for the album. I don't say name any songs. I say, waiting be the name of the first album where it drop. Number three, the reality show where it go. Where you win, where expose them to all of us. Waiting be the name of that reality show. And which year be that? Somebody don't answer. Bayelsa State album, Beautiful Noise. Idols West Africa in 2007. Erica from Amuwa Odofin. Correct. So, winner number four. Good afternoon, Lady J. First album, Beautiful Noise, released in 2011. It was his debut studio album and featured songs. I tell him, I say, no, tell me the title, the songs in the album. Reality show that brought into limelight Idols West Africa, the first and only season, which we won in 2007. State of origin by her. See, you still get you get the answer, but I say, no, tell me this the songs where they the album. Just give me the title. Very, very simple. Oyin from Lagos, no wahala. Congratulations. How many we don't get? Gentle sticks. You don't win already. You don't win one already. You know if you win a second time. I don't go take your answer. Good afternoon, Lady J. He said of original. Now is Bayelsa State. Album Beautiful Noise. Idols West Africa. John from Festac. Which year? John from Festac, which year? Full name Timi Donald Dakolo. Now what for now? Una sabi do basola boss. What? Waiting be name. After we don't correct them. No. State, Bayelsa State, first album, Beautiful Noise, 2011. Reality show, Idols West Africa. Don't be West African Idols. Why not they say Idols West Africa? Year he won, 2007. Okay, Idols West Africa. My name now, Moses. How many you get there for? Okay, Moses, congratulations. Take Moses' name down. Congratulations. So how many people we get? Oh, you're from Lagos, now. I'm Mama Odofin and Moses. That's all. Congratulations. Congratulations to the three of una. So hear me and hear me well. Like Pastor Jerry was saying. Hear me and hear me well. Now the hard copy, physical copy, you go get. No be soft copy. I beg. I don't want to see message tomorrow or next week say we win Lady J book. Lady J never give us the book. Not until we give now physical copy, we'll not go collect. I need to protect my intellectual property. Very important. So congratulations to Oyin from Lagos. Congratulations to Moses Abby. And who again? Erica from Amuwa Odofin. Congratulations to you. So now don't win complimentary copies of my book, Daddy's Girl. Courtesy of Auntie IBK all the way from America. Thank you, ma. God bless you, ma. Thank you so much for this support where you give me. God go bless you. It means so much to me. I no lie. So unago, hold on. May we do the printout and unago get una copies. We they work on the printout. So just parabale, pokumbale, no fear. You will get your copy as long as your name there on top of this list too. Una go get time. Somebody sent message. Say thank you, Auntie Abike. God bless you tremendously. Oyin from Lagos. This message say thank you. You dey welcome. You answer. You get the answer, but you answer late. That now will be the one who wants to ask question. Sharp the answer. So gentlemen, say this is Nigeria for you. So if you answer question with so much details, we go even add more answer. Now what they call over syllables. See, when they ask you a question, just answer that particular question. No need to add jara for insight to sabi say, you know one. But thank you all the same. It shows that they really they listen. Good day, Lady J. He's from Bielsa. Mommy Pearl. Oh. Hey, Mommy Pearl. Your answer coming late. You coming late now. Nah. Mommy Pearl. I for love, like, but you get a copy. Just they pray for me. Remember me in your prayers. Auntie Lady J, thank you so much, but I go still buy the book. Buy them, oh. Buy them. As you don't send me message, then say, but gentle sticks, buy them. No whine me, buy them. Buy them. Thank you to everybody who don't participate for inside today's edition of Lipley Radio. I appreciate all of una. God bless you. So please, all the winners who don't win today, I beg, hard copy. Give us a little bit of time to print them out, and then we will call you. You go come office, come collect the hard copy. And I beg, read them. Nobody just say I won't win. I won't. Read the book and make it impact you. The essence of writing that book now to help people to not just teach, to also be a blessing to people. So I beg, read them. Read them. Thank you. 30 minutes to 1 o'clock, 9 time they talk. Between 1:15 and 1:30, we'll be for inside trending gist, the biggest trending stories on top X, aka Twitter. So what in the trend today, you go find that for inside trending gist. May we enjoy some music until that time go reach. And this girl, they come from Stoneboy, featuring R2B's Shikena. Enjoy. They come back, not go anywhere.
2: Where they are 2051, them they are 2015.

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1: Sikena.
0: Me never friend them.
1: Sikena.
0: That's all. Who are? See me, you no see me like GTV. But I run the place like MTV. Man, a LED, them a VCD. Original, like GTP, man. 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So I this, I end up a OPD. 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Great.

0: never rich youth, yeah. 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
1: Hold on now,
0: dance on Medusa. 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And I will DGP like Luda. 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
1: You don't know like us, we don't like them. 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

right. 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
3: Yeah, man.

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0: go. I'm an African. 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Knock your then cleanse them. Oh, the boss a wine. I'm bloody. Oh yeah, see, Daniela wine, Annabella wine, this girl a wine, everybody just the wine. Yo, my name is Pat Rankin and I day live and direct on Nigeria FM 102.7. Why I say, no go anywhere.
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I'm allergic

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be there, I'll be there, I'll be there, I'll be there, I'll be there, I'll be there, I'll be there, I'll be there, I'll be there, I'll be there, I'll be there, I'll be there, I'll be there, I'll be there, I'll be there, I'll be there, I'll be there, I'll be there, I'll be there, I'll be there, I'll be there, I'll be there, I'll be there, I'll be there, I'll be there, I'll be there, I'll be there, I'll be there, I'll be there, I'll be there, I'll be there, I'll be there, I'll be there, I'll be there, I'll be there, I'll be there, I'll be there, I'll be there, I'll be there, I'll be there, I'll be there, I'll be there, I'll be there, I'll be there, I'll be there, I'll be there, I'll be there, I'll be there, I'll be there, I'll be there,

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0: Yes, on Nigeria FM 102.7, Sankofa Gbedu of Jackie, and I'm also Nahiram right here for Nigeria FM 102.7. I guess rush do small chit chat for our sister station Classic FM on top, and the releasement of my book Daddy's Girl on top Classic FM will be our sister station. I make you know hear my voice for the time where I say I will come back, but now I don't come back, we will take our trending gist as you're supposed to take. And don't forget, at 2 o'clock, go reach 3 o'clock, will be time for us today for Inside Special Request Time. And when that time reach, we'll tell you how the modus operandi on top, how to go about 27 minutes past 1:09 time they talk to them on Wednesday, June 24th, 2026. So we're there for Inside the trending gist right now. Tiwa Savage, the trend. So some things where they see about Tiwa Savage right now, these things they allegedly. Now only Tiwa go fit come clear the air. We know at some point she and Wizkid been get some kind of a relationship, but it never really clear within exactly shell between the two of them, because for some years now they know they do collab again, they know they show up together as friends, as everybody sabi them to be. You know, just be like everybody don't jack or go their own different lanes. But this person tweet, his name now Solomon, and in Twitter handle that guy at guy like Solomon, he say Tiwa Savage go live and talk about her personal issues with Wizkid. She say now Wizkid take her virginity and always want they take her anytime then they're about to release new music. She also reveals say she don't come out plenty belay for him. That's now what in this guy they tweet. So this one later affect their working relationship. According to her, after she no agreed to continue to they take with Wizkid stopped to make songs with her. Now this man, Nain Tokam, Solomon, Twitter handle at guy like Solomon. So Tiwa Savage can't try respond to the waiting in talk. She's on her way to airport.
1: Wait, guys, I had to come outside. I'm at the airport and my team are with me, so I had to tell them that I'm trying to make a phone call because they will not allow me to do this video. But I hear there's one useless man that's talking reckless on social media, setting ring lights for a successful woman. I have to respect you because you look older, but sir, are you okay? Are you normal? About Jube Moini, sir. I've been waiting, Jolorini, sir. I have to go, I have to play to catch. I'll see you in New York.

0: Okay, so now what did Tiwa talk? Then another thing could happen again. Tiwa Savage, they do Instagram live with her son. Say her son Jamil talk, say, "Mom, I would like see my dad today, please. It don't be some time. I wish to stay close to him." Say allegedly, Tiwa Savage responds, "No, Jamil, no fit see him at this time. Please regard me as both your mom and your dad. The father way they seek, he know they demonstrate care for you. He never initiate contact. He never provide financial support. So my son, please stay composed." Say Jamil comes close, say, "Mom, I don't observe numerous comments on the life. Mom, they use the term ashawo. I know comprehend in meaning. Can you please explain it, Mom?" Say Tiwa Savage end the live immediately. Now somebody in Twitter right now in handle now Wisdom Godfrey at Godfrey Wise 44495. Now in tweet this paro put for here. All I go talk now say it is very rude to go on top somebody's social media or even live go they insult them. It is very, very rude. It is uncultured. It is uncalled for. Even if the person had that one, you know, consign you. Hear what the person won't talk and move. Why go they insult, use those kind of words? Now imagine, okay, if this account where this person put here, not really true, then, we need to learn. We need to stop this whole unnecessarily insult on top person. Kilo de, you know, makes sense. Also, of the message where they see for here for the life. Now they see pick me, Merry Christmas, Mama Jam Jam. Merry Christmas, Queen. You know, I know say yes, people go always say a lot of things and all of that, but I don't know how true that particular story did. But now waiting somebody tweet talk and a lot of different things where then they talk about. Another one can't tweet say Tiwa Savage talk say she and Timaya then take. Say according to this person, now waiting being handle now at Honeypot 3033. And they give you all this Twitter handle so that if you go on top X and you see them, you will not say I call them out. Because all these allegations, nothing they proven. As according to waiting this person tweet, he say Tiwa Savage speak out, say she and Timaya don't take. Say she exchanged her body for collabo. The collab where she get with Timaya for their popular song In My Head. See, because that time she know to get money and she won't revive her career and fame. So she no get any option than to sacrifice her body and she no ever regret them because the song turned out to be a hit. To be honest with you, first of all, I know they related to Tiwa. And I like her song. I like how she has performed. She be performer, good, very good performer. She get very beautiful voice. I know they related to her. But to be very honest, I really know to believe this Tiwa person put for you. Say Natiwa talker. Because the Tiwa way I don't see for interviews, where she don't talk about her experiences with different people, where she don't date. For one day, she don't mention Timaya. So where all this one they come out from? So before you go believe anything you see on social media, do your findings properly. Do them well before you come to the car and say, "Hey, Tiwa this one. Tiwa that one. Tiwa this one." You go just the carry news where you know you yourself where they carry and you don't know whether not true or whether you know true. Most of the time, it is better for the parties involved to come out talk, say, this thing, now so it be, or no be so it be. I beg, make una dey careful with anything we una dey see on top social media. Very important. Very, very, very important. That now why she did trend for different things. Aside from that, she say, she get everything where she supposed to work against them. But God, they use them work for me. No be even question. Now, how God design them. So, just different reasons we make Tiwa the trend. Some of the tweets say, Tiwa Savage now 46 years old and she the age like fine wine. You know, it's a bit take care of yourself. And of course, you know, people not go believe your age. You know, so far, so good now. We think they make Tiwa Savage the trend. I even think that because of her song. And that song where she released of recent, where she carry energy, where she carry Wandy Cole and Marvel on for Instagram. I share now for different things. They careful what you see for social media. Oh. They very, very careful. They very, very, very careful. Okay. On to the next one. we get 414 assists, 414 assists. What happened? So this Madam Tracy Ohiri, they drag VDM over in video on top show a DSS address. She say, VDM, do you know say you dey mentally unstable? Every smart Nigeria sabi am except you. You dey lie to followers say DSS will arrest you for Abuja Airport. That severe complaint will get you into trouble and you no go come back from am. Now wetin she dey tell VDM. But it is VDM don dey talk saying go she been talk saying go arrest Chowore. Go use DSS arrest Chowore. So now it don't happen now. Maybe you don't catch that say she be a top camp, she be a top camp. VDM getting on for body. As much as he has many, they do a lot of good things for the people, for the masses. He gets his own for body. They will hear what she talk.
1: Martins Osi. Do you know you have a mental problem? Why is it that every smart and intelligent person in this country already knows you have a mental problem, but you are the only one that has failed to realize that you have a serious mental problem? You have a mental problem, and see, like seriously, you need therapy. Why is it that when it comes to Chowore, you came out yesterday, I've been trying to ignore you, because since yesterday they arrested Chowore, I'm not happy. The thing affected me, and that is why you see I've not been doing a lot of videos. I'm not happy. My heart is shattered and broken with the way things are in this country. Children cannot be inside the bush. And they relieve DSS to come and pick up Chowore. Is DSS Tinubu? Why Tinubu not come court? Why Tinubu not come out, come for court? Why did Tinubu send DSS? Is DSS Tinubu? If Chowore called Tinubu a criminal, is it DSS that Chowore called a criminal? See, a lot of things they frustrate me about this country. Since yesterday, I'm not in a happy mood. Did you hear me? That's why I don't want to respond to the previous video that you did yesterday, saying that Chowore does not have a structure. I mean the Chowore that before your father that failed so much to raise you in a good way. Because if your father raised you right, a lot of headache you're giving us in this country, we will not be experiencing it now. A lot of this vision you brought.
0: Okay, we need to stop there because the video now about 5 minutes long. We'll not get that luxury of time to play the full video. So obviously this one a fight between herself and Very Dark Man. As Very Dark Man he talks, he sure you get a structure. Very Dark Man, before he started to say person no get structure, you yourself as an individual, you need to show a little bit of an example. What do you mean by person no get structure? So when you say no get structure, what's in exactly? Because I know before a Chowore fan, but the little way I said about Chowore, this talk where they do now, don't they do them since 19 Mungu Park? Since 19 Mungu Park, you don't they talk against waiting away, whether injustice, whether unfairness, you don't they talk from the time when you be young, bobo, up till now. So, you know, start today. You don't talk totally lies. Secondly, VDM, we know all of everybody knows, say, you get some unresolved issues. But at least allow him to resolve your own before you go come carry your own and come put for inside the matter. How many you want me to solve? Yeah, as for mental stability, man, no day that one. You know, look me as somebody when no day unstable mentally. No, everybody go talk within the want of when then they vex. Madam Tracy Ohiri. You will need to really, really calm down on top of this whole matter and just allow, make them fit resolve the matters they were supposed to resolve them. But VDM, you need to learn. It not be everything we shall and I go talk. The good way you do, go talk about them. That time where you go just, where you go, you walk around the people, you know, enter inside any ammo. Everybody praise you. When injustice there and they speak against them, everybody go, yes, they talk true. But the one way not to enter like that, if we say we love you, then we need to be able to tell you where they do well and where you know they do well. That one day very important. But I beg, una be adults, we gonna try resolve on our issues as adults, no be to come online to do video for video they draw. I beg. Too many issues in the country, may we know can they add unnecessary fight to the whole matter. So one for assist, that now one. For different reasons, sir. Not being any heavy necessary reason like that. But that one at the cocoa of the whole matter. So DJ Chicken, the trend. What happened, DJ Chicken? In the in like chicken. Now still this, I beg now. Now see this whole video matter. But aside from that, they say DJ Chicken last night, Whiskey and DJ Tunze, then they for inside club. Say them bring drink to DJ Chicken. Say Whiskey suddenly talks saying they look for a ring. Now tell them say no get the ring. Say Whiskey, DJ Tunze and say DJ Tunze and Whiskey can't get arguments and fight. Say DJ Tunze can't slap him. Hey God. Hey, what in the happen now? Why everybody the para the vex like this? So this account nasty from Wisdom Godfrey at Godfrey Wiz 444495. So allegedly na DJ Chicken 90 tweet this tweet. So he say himself that na DJ Chicken, Whiskey and DJ Tunze. Oops, I pronounced them well. I've been at Tunes. Then they with him for inside club. Say they meet him, come bring him drink. Say suddenly Whiskey talk saying they find a ring. So he got the tell and say, ah, but you don't get ring now. Then I saw Whiskey and DJ Tunes come get argument and fight. Say DJ Tunes slap him. That's not DJ Chicken. Say keep him private. Today for inside Lagos, some boys go attack him and start to beat him up. Say he don't do anything wrong. He is innocent. So he limit him, say to show some respect. Say he no say Whiskey day behind this whole matter. Say Whiskey day behind that. How you take no say now Whiskey day behind that? And the video where would they see for ground? You know, nice. He has them beat him like tish. What did he do? What did be all this go beat this person because he vexed? If not true, say that this will matter. Then you go need to go to the right quarters. The law enforcement did the police did there. Go tender your complaint. If you feel say Naim really do him, if you say that Naim really do him, or if you know anybody will fit call him to order, somebody can say DJ Chicken don't go chop beating again. So actually that matter it did true. And like I tell Una before, DJ Chicken the trend because they say once again then beat him for car crash. Many they call on top FRSC intervention. Others they argue say if he be ritual. Say between 2023 and 9 don't crash car like 6 times. December 2023, he crashed Mercedes Benz SUV for Lekki. August 2024, he crashed into person for the Lagos Ibadan Expressway and he run, then catch him and then beat him. November 1st, 2025, he crashed into 2 motorcycles, he wounded rider and passenger. Then the angry mob beat him. Ogun State government vowed to prosecute him. November 23rd, 2025, he then involved in lone car crash for Lekki. He narrowly avoid pedestrian as he did drive the red Benz. As he drive the red Benz, enter inside quarter. Obama go call him ditch. He say he don't they involved in unreported crash before December 1st and 23rd, according to Ogun State government. June 2026, he don't involved in another crash which results in 2 beating. The details of this matter is still they develop. So as it is now, he say boys just meet and they beat him because of that fight where he get with Whiskey for inside club. Say Whiskey day behind that. But now the old two don't come out. No be Whiskey day behind them. Now you just the crash car. Why the crash car? Why the crash car anyhow? Eh? And the can see blood for him body. Hey God. You do all right. Some of the tweets say DJ Chicken almost break person balcony glass because he wants saving cloth. Him save that clutch touch ground. Everybody for that he said go die. Hey! Wala, wala, wala. Ah. Now what? So all these accidents when just they get anyhow, waiting there inside in body, waiting they happen. I be then swear for you. Now because we don't understand in how many years only you just a crash, then hit people anyhow, they want to people anyhow with your car. Ha! How did they talk up for you? But say shake for me, Abi. Ha. The time they laugh me. Ha! This one you need deliverance, so serious deliverance. You need to go find everything that happened. Because why you go they drive and then all of a sudden you go on the crash car anyhow, they hit people anyhow. Kilo they Some people say maybe na ritual. If you know be that one, something is wrong somewhere. Something dey wrong somewhere, somewhere, somewhere. And only if you open my talk, that time if you go agree. Anyway, Shana, that's why DJ Chicken they trend. But I even think say na actual DJ. Maybe na comedian, they just call him DJ Chicken because which kind name be that one? Well, before I close my mouth, I noticed say old Oyo National Park the trend. So what it happened? They say Sondo Egboho Osa, they use technology to comb the old Oyo National Park, saying they use impersonal resources. Saying go need at least 20 drones to properly cover the park. With just one drone, they don't spot a camp. The violent Fulani bandits don't take over the large park. Kudos to Sondo Egboho. So in essence, now Sondo Egboho, they use their own resources. They try find out where these bandits then they where them be so that they go it go they easy to fit I think rescue the children and bring an end to all this unnecessary insecurity. So they say Sunday go and in Iru Ekun security network members then carry drone go the old Oyo National Park to rescue abducted Uriwe school children and their teachers. So that now why old Oyo National Park they trend. We will wait for the outcome of this particular parole we just offload. So as I like I say, give you another information. They say they see them, they make efforts towards bringing back the kidnapped victim for Oyo State. Saying inspect parts of the Oyo, old Oyo National Park, and following reports of insecurity around the Boho and neighboring communities for inside Oyo State. This now waiting they do with resources from your own pockets. Okay. We look forward to the outcome of this information we just said drop. So and we hope say those children go they rescued. That now our prayer every day. That now all we will get on top of a trending gist. By 2 o'clock it will be time for special request time. You just celebrate any landmark birthday, 40, 50, even 45. I think 45 now landmark too, Abi. No, so 40, 50, 60, 70, those now landmark birthdays. Now, wedding anniversary, 10 years, 20 years, 30 years, 40 years, that one a landmark anniversary. Somebody don't do something very good for you, where they worthy of mentioning for the whole world to hear? Hey, drop your comments on top of WhatsApp line 08100130349. Somebody they try call. Who they will line? Hello?
2: Hello.
0: Good afternoon. What be your name?
2: Israel.
0: Okay, where did they come from?
2: They come from Badana.
0: Okay.
2: You're
0: going to talk louder. What did you talk? Entertainment news yesterday. Whether if I give an entertainment news yesterday, now me say you don't listen now. If I quite come up for inside you, I drop entertainment news. So now, what do you call to ask me? It is well with you. This person say, until DJ, please continue with your news live VDM matter before they come. Okay, leave the VDM matter before they come for you, Austin from. I don't talk anything bad about VDM now. I don't talk anything about them, but I don't leave them. I say, make them resolve their issues as adults outside social media. And make them leave all this do video. And it's all do. I beg that one up. Now get work, shall we? Ha! To record one video, it be as if they get. So you get the time to really sit down and say, okay, I will answer you. Kinikon. Go come. Ah, no, now. No, now. I beg. May we take this call? Hello.
3: Hello.
0: Good afternoon.
3: Good afternoon.
0: What be your name? Where they call from?
3: Anderson.
0: Eh?
3: Anderson.
0: Anderson. Where they call from?
3: From Alaba.
0: Okay.
3: Concerning that other matter, Tracy, you call her. When in with VDA get crash. What if that name? Where you call from? Madam Tracy, are we?
0: Madam Tracy,
3: Madam Tracy.
0: Yes.
3: Madam Tracy. See, one thing with VDN video, eh? Now you say you will open VDN. Me, I dey follow VDN well, well. If you listen to VDN video, eh? This thing finish, you go get points. VDN be like teacher. You get what that woman talk for that video where you make. Everybody get your own choice to follow child.
0: Mm-hmm.
3: Say they not trade VDN well. Say VDN need their therapist to work on him. I swear, VDN, man. Eh? Even get knowledge, part of people where they finish for us for the university. God, they follow him. I know what they talk. That video, what video I do yesterday, he get information where he draw. If you listen well, me, I listen to the video and they arrest you where they go court with it. He get point where he make. Say, everything not be violent. Maybe they not go there, go fight, say, fish you. That guy, they talk truth, but you know what I'm saying? Because this guy now, get influence, and many people don't like. I'm telling you the truth. VDN, not my brother, not in the same place, but I love VDN. For with okay, now VDN go on your state, create awareness, say for the something students they are missing before Igbo will come outside soon, and Igbo will do the country for that to happen. See, things. Social media, sha. First, you need to use the brain. They do some kind of thing because everybody they create video to get view for Facebook, Instagram, Twitter. You get. So if you listen to video, you need to listen well. Check what the person they talk. Play video two times. Even the book where they read. If you read book once, maybe you not gonna understand that. But if you get some kind, even the film, if you watch only once, if you watch at the second times, you go say I not get here clear that time. Video. If you listen to VDN, a teacher now. VDN. If VDN get TV station like this, now I'm going to watch for money tonight. Because the advice when they give to youth, Allah, nobody, unless na fella. Now you don't talk all those things, VDN, they talk. Now reality, they talk. And are true. But people, where they don't put up a mind, say, this guy, who they do this, he won't. You say, now be number one. Now he be the issue, where they get like this. If all of them come together, I'm telling you, this country will go forward. I'm telling you. Because they say one tree cannot make a forest. So now we are going to talk with that.
0: Thank you very much. Before you go, I would like to clear one thing. Now my point now say, everybody go agree with waiting in the talk. Even if they're true, they talk. Nobody yes. Go agree with you. My point now say, see, if all this issue of I need to answer this person via video, make them stop them. We get too many issues on ground for inside this country where everybody they deal with. You go call they carry this one, they enter in. Okay, that video where you don't do now, waiting can't be the essence for inside now. Say you need therapy, in the mentally or stable, go. Waiting can't be the essence of that video where she can't do now.
1: That is what I'm telling you.
0: Exactly. No, I agree with waiting you they talk. Now I don't get problem with EVD and decide to do video. Yes. It won't sensitize people or waiting that they talk. But my own I say. If the same stuff now, what thing you they do them well. No call enter them, call they do one thing. This whole show already matter. You don't get issue with the show already. You know that very well.
3: Yes, you get I issue. You get
0: exactly. You get issue with show already. So now we be saying show already. Okay, they don't remand that for inside the custody now, based upon say you know appear in court when you supposed to appear in court, and then this whole matter don't offload now. Some maturity they very important. Separate whatever issue where you get with person and then face the other one where they for grand. And should they complain based off on say you don't talk, maybe you don't talk one or two about a show array based off on the issues where they don't get.
3: Yes. So, you make one point here. Let me land. Let me tell you something. You get what VDN talk. VDN say for court, they be like courties, all those judges for a video yesterday. You say show array. Come that court, but they go do it like saying no come or time because they won't set her up. If you see, if VDN hate her, reach and you open the people for this country to know say that place where they call court, not be play something, they be like carcass. So we need to use our wisdom more because the way this country they go, see, what did they keep this country? They say. Not just politics and tribalism, religion. Because if you don't like person, the person from your village or from your state, you won't just follow and like everything they do, say they right. I'm not supposed to be like that. Even though you're all picking, if you do wrong, caution for people front. You said, you know, say before my parents tell me this kind of thing, which I do, they wrong. Ah, true, they wrong. But you call the side down for there. Later, I can't go out, call the contract. That's where you do no good, though. You destroy that picking.
0: I get you. No, I get you. Thank you very much. Thank you. Thank you so much for sharing. I appreciate. Thank you so much, Anderson. Okay. You still fit to respond to any of the stories that we share for inside the trending gist. 5 more minutes before 2 o'clock will show. We could enter inside the special request time. Don't we enjoy some music from Chanel? I say from Chanel, from Black Bones. They call them Chanel. They carry Ashake for this song. We get Your Love by Loye J. And featuring Spyro. Enjoy. No go anywhere.

0: strong and I'm a big guy. 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So she love it to a black boy and I'm a big young. Yeah. Only on my wrist expensive. Move executive. Tank off fleet like a deputy. Only chase the president. From row. Black in the country. 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
1: Girlfriend, the mini baby. 1, 2, 3, 4, Cartier. 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
1: 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You got the finest, but keep them talking. You got the hunt in the kingdom come. You want to call me? You do my finest, but

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We no never never see John D. We no must to feed the ball. Anyway we enter the no money matter day. Anyway I day everybody one day. But we see the grind even on a Sunday. Them must to feed the ball. Anyway we enter the no money matter day. Anyway I day everybody one day. But we see the grind even on a Sunday.

cow. But they bang it to the young man, on papa, but they bang one about the yo. It's your name to the young man. I'm a one I want you on there. It do moon do what you don't do. When they ask the movie this one, you know, never, never see John D. You know, most to feed the God. Anywhere we enter, the no money matter day. Anywhere I day, everybody want day. But we see the grind, you put on a Sunday. Or more than more to feed the God. Anywhere we enter, the no money matter day. Anywhere I day, everybody want day. But we see the grind, you put on a Sunday. Or more than more to feed the God. And I

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When you sample your she my family, family, my dog. 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

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Then don't they dance. And I see they care for their eyes. 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Nobody did to distract me.

0: come back from that Bedu break and market, we say market, you come back and say skills talk, say if you not be somebody today, if you be somebody tomorrow, no worries. Like I tell you before, your background enough to determine your future. If a whole whiskey way start from a joy leg by yes, they don't become world superstar. No, enough it in your background, enough it determine your future, where you dey go. And see now, see skills. You know where skills start from? Kaduna. He come from Kaduna, don't they for inside Lagos, don't they everywhere. You know, so your background not determine where you determine your future, will determine where you dey go. All right, 36 minutes past 3. You know, I tell you now before, say, or Sam day for inside the building. Yes, you know, you just carry and then, what did happen?
1: Okay. You will talk of one topic, I mean.
0: About chief priest.
1: Okay. So, chief priest now, father. That we look at. And then the other girl and mother. But before I tell that father and mother, you know, say father is just a pass throughout. You don't write book. I don't even know say you write book. And although I know, say your book now, since Father's Day 2026, now your book come out. That is girl.
0: That is, yes, girl.
1: That is girl.
0: Yeah.
1: And I know say a lot of people would like to look into the insight of that book of why girl they like their papa and this. Although a synopsis of the book, yourself, we never really took get the matter. But I know say the book not be physical book, it's there online where they feel buy.
0: Yes.
1: Online as it is. What in the book? Why? What it can make you get idea about that? That is good. In fact, I don't even know say you never. I mean, we don't say I be author. I don't write about a couple of books before, and I call this shocked when I say, your partner not be just OAP or not be only just singer. She the write book. Or she's an author. I mean, an authoress. So as it be now, that this girl will come out on Father's Day 2026. How the matter have come be?
0: Well, for some time, I don't give small snippets to experiences where I get with my own biological dad. Expectations.
1: George Ejiro Panam.
0: expectations, know-how. Yes, he get bad intention, but the way he carry him out, he get as he take affects me for most of my life. So I grew up with a lot of daddy issues, daddy traumas.
1: That book come out for a very good day, Father's Day.
0: Father's Day.
1: So that was that

0: time with your daddy, then you can't get another daddy now.
1: My adopted dad. Okay. Well, my adopted dad. Actually, they know each other. I know they say they're in between them. Then they're very close. But okay. They say I know the year word. So, but if you get anybody way, but if you get anybody way, if you do like this, I go adjust. Okay. Nah. Okay. So, okay. So, you get person they listen to.
0: So, you gave a snippet of your biological dad.
1: So, what did I thought about daddy's girl? They talk, they explore the themes of what I call identity. Your identity as an individual.
0: Whether healing, man or woman.
1: Whether man or woman, healing, purpose, and the impact a father's love could get on the life of a daughter.
0: Your daughter, hey, good.
1: That's not the cocoa of the woman. The foundation.
0: We also like I talked before, say women, they like to gravitate towards their fathers.
1: Yes. Yes.
0: Well. So I don't know. Like you, I really like to read the book. That is. What did the people see the book by itself?
1: Well, for now, it is on top seller.
0: For now, you want to do the hard copy?
1: Yeah. Later, I go do the hard copy later. Mm. But for now, it is on top seller online.
0: SELAR. Okay. SELAR.
1: Yes.
0: Seller.com.
1: Just seller.com. If you go seller, but the link there my bio for Instagram.
0: The one
1: for
0: you just go the seller.
1: Just go seller. Look for joy. They will buy the book.
0: Okay, but they will read the book from there.
1: They go read the book from there. Yeah. They know if you can download
0: that. It makes sense. I love that. That is girl. Now this daddy's girl matter. Since daddy and father's the joy. We can talk about
1: chief priest.
0: That girl guy. Kubana.
1: Kubana chief priest. Yeah.
0: First question. Mo just behave like say we did for court case.
1: Now. Mm-hmm.
0: That I put it to you like the top of court. You Chief Kubana, whatever priest your name is, and that with Kenya be. Have you in your life met this Kenya lady? Yes or no?
1: No.
0: Wait.
1: Okay.
0: There's a Kenya lady that is throwing a case against you to say you are the daddy
1: of her child.
0: The child. Did that girl have been a boy?
1: My boy.
0: For the daddy's girl now. You know, so now, are you telling me that Kubana chief priest is saying that he has never met the Kenya girl before in his life? Number one, let us look at the empirical evidence here below.
1: Yes, we met, but it was not a friendship.
0: There was a meeting. What meeting? It was not a digital meeting, but it was a physical meeting. Abi,
1: yes.
0: Let me say the C. Me a guy, I don't trust guys because the matter with the girl where he met her, now for Lagos, I mean, for Kenya.
1: Well, I think she said she can't visit Lagos, something of that nature. That visit, she can't visit for Lagos.
0: Even Kenya or Lagos. If there's a meeting, me, I don't really trust their guys.
1: She can't visit, and I think in that visiting, they meet.
0: And they did not rise up to play. Like they talk Bible. Most people don't know that in me, no. For Bible, when I say the children of Israel rose up to play, they go do things. You get what I mean? Like that. Mm-hmm. Say. And of course, well, I say Abraham knew his wife. You don't know that new for
1: that. No, it's that new.
0: So, are you not saying that what did they call her? Kubana chief priest did not knew the Kenya girl?
1: Yeah, I'm sure he knew. Yeah. I am very sure there was a knowing.
0: On a more serious note, I know a woman I know who they give her belly. Mm-hmm. And a woman don't know the man who he just sleep with before. Let's call it speedy speedy. Mm-hmm. You understand? And I believe, say, if this woman carry on for heart, passionately, forget say billionaire, because even the one will be saying not be billionaire, we don't even get money. Woman, they come in and say, Papa, Michael.
1: Now you.
0: Like, say, Michael, give me belly. You know, all those kind of matters, they will still go do that matter. Mm-hmm. So this woman shouting this matter, say, Nakubana, she's when, 2023, Abby, like this matter, they come and so.
1: Mm-hmm.
0: We don't hear her, we just say the thing die down. The woman come, it reminds me of, you know, say there's a woman who can swear for you now, wala.
1: Mm-hmm.
0: It reminds me of the woman who can swear for her. Because I don't say she don't say it is you. This is it. It will not be this. It will not be that one. I can't even wonder. It is not when the guy they talk say, may we do it for live
1: TV.
0: Now just reality show thing, just a look for. You know, say anything. I don't even know who spoiled that Kubana chief priest to enter. I say, I don't like all this entertainment, reality things. You know, you understand. I like to just maybe say, I get any talent. I don't know the talent where you get to.
1: They sing.
0: We sing. We do show. We just start to sing. Like, today, now they talk to money now. So me don't know the talent of the guy again, but me know it's okay. Mo just call him a social celebrity. Are you getting me now? Lifestyle guy or you bar? If not true, say this girl they worry you embarrassingly in social media, which has now become publicly known. Everybody go sit down for one place, go they wonder, say, guy, if this woman they talk, say, now you get the picking, and you they talk, say, you be billionaire. DNA test not supposed to give you any problem. To tell the woman, say, come on, instead of you to talk, say, you the stingy, say, I don't go pay your this thing. No, if you talk this matter, and the woman say this thing, okay, you want to do your reality show or whatever, say, okay, oh, do you know what? Let that woman come. I need referees, I need observers, I need everybody we go there around me. We go do this DNA test. Bring the so-called Pekin and let us put this thing to
1: rest, conclusion. Yeah.
0: Call the girl. You come. Because I got many things to do for front. For example, now let's say you win this matter we go do now. Is it that clout of being supposedly a public servant and somebody from Kenya, they fire you, say, you are very, very, I don't know which English woman will be take a man like that. Wait till I say, you know, they try, you know, you are very unsupportive, wanting, intern, when they're in office, you know, go away. So, boss, if you want to do that matter, may not be like that they get ahead, they catch you.
1: Mm-hmm.
0: You go just carry the girl, come Lagos. If you won't make any noise about that one, say, ladies and gentlemen, you people know that since 2023, this should not have been on my neck. I've not, but you want that kind of publicity that we'll go give out to you. We have come, we're now going to do the DNA. Look at us going into the DNA room now with the picking, and the woman is here. They've taken my sample, they're taking the boy's sample. They'll do the matter. We are waiting for the result, and the result will come out. And the result now negative. Now you go come say, another time of me get the picking. The woman now will come shame.
1: Mm-hmm.
0: If now you get the picking, he just comes to man up and say, okay, the whole world, I'm sorry for behaving in this kind of this thing. I was scared at first. I didn't want to know whether somebody wanted to shoot something on my neck because I have money. But I promise, as from now, I'm going to take care of the pikin. Shake it now. What's all this drama of?
1: Not be me,
0: not be me, not be you. You know, you are a new methodological person.
1: Because you know they talk say, you know they talk say whether you know or be no know. You know they stand for England say no being be the papa of the pikin.
0: From
1: 19 Mungo Park. From 19 Mungo Park.
0: You know how many men will be saying they don't do shh when they're dead and they get one, some kind of two or three years and they never talk? You know how many daddies will be saying their children don't say other their stepbrother or sister they're outside when they keep quiet because they don't want to be gay? More leave all these things that Nigeria will do, that the world will do. More call the spirit is spirit. That's why they be. I beat my chest, I talk this matter. Anything can go down. May not say that I be the first, it can and will never be the last. But leave all these things. When the guy you have boss at, go look for the woman. I'll tell the woman, may come, you get the money, how much you want it. She be the same money than water. Maybe we say the money won't be water.
1: He say you no go fund her.
0: Make her trip. You just like one person, they look for babe, we walk on my house, you say, you know, I cannot pay for your transport, you have to pay for your transport, I know that you are serious, you walk on my similar line. After the guys met, I've been more than liberated, and I don't want to pay for your transport, and when you come, I will know that you are serious. All those who have been saying, you don't get bar, you don't want me the baby, just show. If you don't say get the money, what you will do, tell that girl, may come. Women of the whole people where you're supposed to be their in quote role model, they watch you. Men, where they look yourself because you get money, you be the role model. They watch. Is that what you want to now transfer to them to say make you behave like that, not to accept responsibility or get your integrity and credibility right? But no, let me speak English, oh, because the part I grand now, if this guy really mean now, may carry the woman come, do the DNA test, you know the thing.
1: Mm-hmm.
0: You just do them, then you if not negative. Ah, bros, you get all the bragging rights in the world to say, oh, did I not tell you people? So let us put pay to this matter. I mean, what are we talking about in the game? What about these things, I mean? Thank
1: you. Well, don't hear your voice. You go there with you from now, reach from 4 o'clock, reach 9 p.m. Today will be Wednesday, Comedy Wednesday on Top Gregory Express. I like comedy. I like to laugh. I make when comedy show, comedy please make me see ticket, they go, so that I go laugh. Enjoy myself, you know, that kind of matter. So you want laugh small, join himself and OTB on topic Gragra Express Comedy Wednesday. For me and Godwin, my pilacious things, we will see you now tomorrow from 11 a.m. go reach 4 p.m. But you go see Enjoy Gbedu, Angelina from K Temple, Agbaya People, KJ Hamilton, and Surrender to AJ Akika. before we come up for Inside Studio. So enjoy them one by one, one by each.

joke. See be like it is shaking. Five boss, Angelina, Sarafina, Chicago, baby. Angelina, Sarafina, Chicago, baby. Angelina, Sarafina.

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1: 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I don't know what he's trying. I don't know what he's trying. I don't know what he's trying. 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

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Come on, go. You're my guest on the front. Come on, go. You're my guest on the front. Come on, go. You're my guest on the front. Come on, go. You're my guest on the front. Come on, go. You're my guest on the front. Come on, go. You're my guest on the front. Come on, go. You're my guest on the front. Come on, go. You're my guest on the front. Come on, go. You're my guest on the front. Come on, go. You're my guest on the front. Come on, go. You're my guest on the front. Come on, go. You're my guest on the front. Come on, go. You're my guest on the front. Come on, go. You're my guest on the front. Come on, go. You're my guest on the front. Come on, go. You're my guest on the front. Come on, go. You're my guest on the front. Come on, go. You're my guest on the front. Come on, go. You're my guest on the front. Come on, go. You're my guest on the front. Come on, go. You're my guest on the front. Come on, go. You're my guest on the front. Come on, go. You're my guest on the front. Come on,

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I see the money coming. I see the money coming. I see the money coming. 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

Hey, what's up, bala bala bala? 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You don't play, say it, say it, say it. Nautica, mystica. The money not sure, but you still want to come. Street life, hard life, low life, all electric, walk with a maker. 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If it's good with some intel, you mount your car with some antenna. Now you on top, now you on top, now you on top. Is it worth it? Na-na-na-na. 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
0: Come on, dear, let that cheer it. 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

0: All right, I'm not gonna lie, you will not say when I first started the matter, I give you Hard Life by Blackface, I call it Good Time by Bright Pencil. May not be like, say all hope is lost. No, you're not lost. I'm not gonna lie, you 40 minutes, 9 up past 4 o'clock as the matter the hot. My name now is Sam. Don't forget, say, waiting for the talk points at the time right now. And I'll be saying that Wednesday, and coming Wednesday, but of course, inside this matter, now what do they call anywhere benefits? June 24, 2026. As a matter of the goal, Sam and OTB, they control the power for inside Lagos. Nigeria FM 102.7, that's 7, I'm not gonna lie you, it is very, very important. The headquarters of Afrobeat, and of course, now we radio. What would they call us say, now we radio, and they use beg, take God, you, and they use God, take beg, you say, may you call me on 081-001-0349. I talk up again, 081-001-0349. Why? Because I say call us for inside the WhatsApp, or make you call us for inside our telephone line. More talk, our talkers talk, and our mind is mind. While you talk so now, because of the song, I say, we'll be inside what we call anywhere belly face. I don't tell you, say, from insurgency matter, based on insecurity, and of course, what did they call them again? What we say that they do fair, and many, many other things. And another one, we'll they grand say, of course, how they play for your area, based on even all this dirty, we'll be just scattered everywhere. If you remember, I get one time about last week or so, where everybody put mouth, we yell many, many things about outside dirty, we full everywhere for inside Lagos. So that's of yesterday, we did first, I said, this is some kind of dirty. I know they don't clear all dirty for your side, though, but now that's why I call them anywhere below face. Make us want to bring somebody day for my life, or the person over. But make for the loss, I don't lie you, and I just the matter with the ground. You see this dirty thing, another thing, where we need to really still look at to know whether we get situation reports. And since we don't holler this matter for radio for Nigeria FM some 1 or 2 weeks ago, whether the tea don't actually go less, because I hear say whether the Ministry of Environmental Environment or so, the vest, they say, man, they go clear everything sharp, sharp. But I don't know whether the mark they take them more. I mean, I actually take back them. But I just say, make a see here from your side in case your belief face that side. But somebody try coming from my line. Hello. Hello. Yeah. That would not move again. You know, so we need to really share all our minds, mind, and our truthest truth. You know, I can say, but I will do more research for inside the matter. You know, what I can hear say since 2023 till now, so that 17,000, not even 15,000, they don't talk, say that they say they talk the apprehension of approximately 15,000 or more, what they call her, suspected terrorists and insurgents since May 2023 till now, about 17,000. I said, but then a fool, Amiel. Now those terrorists, you imagine the boss has 17,000 terrorists, they come out. We go, watch that, then they close the nose. Wait, what's going on? Because you have the money, they look us less. So we go follow them up, not be say anything. Say that not only they get Chris. Chris will everywhere. We your package up for pocket, but we don't like say, so I'm a key monkey or monkey should be my fly. 17. How would that be? Oh no, now 17 like that, 17,000. Waiting. But I plenty share one way or the other if you share them. So they look at all this matter of this security matter. How you feel about the whole issue. So if you want to come in, may you come in now, 081-001-0349. Somebody there for my line, good evening.
1: Good evening, your girl, Sam.
0: I agree to my brother, you chop hot yam. Which I don't want to talk well like this now, guy. Talk to me.
1: Yes, sir. Yes, sir. My name is King. I just call you from Yaba.
0: Yeah, where your belly face, my brother? Talk to me.
1: This is the first time I've been calling you online.
0: It's a lie. Collect three dozer. And then they give you another one. And then they give you another dozer.

0: Now, Toletta, I got a clap for you like that, let it close. Toletta, I believe. All right, you are very much welcome, my brother. How you doing?
1: Yeah, different, sir. Different, sir. Yes, sir. So, sir, you play with my balance sheet this afternoon. Now, say I did surprise, say you did surprise, say now just 70,000. And they don't cash for this bank matter. Understand? My boss, since I tell you, if you watch some documentary on top of YouTube, you say you more scared than this. Almost all you northern youth in this northwest region of this country and the northeast, they've turned most of them into banks. People that they are living inside forest or some communities. Understand? Most of them have been limited to being banned. They just take it as their new way of life.
0: So they don't open new office now. They open new office for them all. Are they hear you? Hello, Mr. Bandit. Sorry, caller. What do you talk? I dey hear you, my brother. Let's say this is your call, don't call they go through. And they see like that sometimes for WhatsApp on this network, eh? And they hate when WhatsApp they give us that call like that because of network. Well, they say, call me for direct line, call me for direct line. That direct line, and when they shop your credit, eh? You say go fear. You will just load 2,000 naira just now. Say you won't just use direct line, take call. Before 30 million, you hear peep, peep, you don't go. You get what? You say, you that 2 billion, what you buy for direct line? That's why a lot of people like to just call on that kind of WhatsApp. And of course, you call on WhatsApp. Yeah, everybody with the call, the whole network is busy too, since that data. But then again, after I bad pass, we just try to do the matter as we just fitted the manager. So come in at 08100130349. I don't think I too much I did with you. Hello? What really happened for this other one? If you feel call me for inside the WhatsApp, I don't go mind. You still try the matter, I mean, for no loss. Like I've been talking about your side, like your dirty for your area, where the land is scattered everywhere, they be for your side. What do they perpetuate for your own area? The dog clean them. I see they call out that allowance inside where I pass which day here. The way me pay the matter where I come on there. Allowance in I don't try you. The dirty not be here. But yes, okay. They don't get any other person that people the dirty. Say they will put up for that outside so that crowd we boss it to that place. They come collect all this the Loma people and everything. I say you. Now so they take you. What are the diseases where they follow on the corner? Ellen. Today. Hello.
2: Hello.
0: Now, fax machine they use. That sounds like a fax machine. Who be this?
2: Who is that?
0: Good evening to you, my brother. Where they call me properly, sir?
2: Olodia Papa.
0: Olodia, put it be your name. Tell Lagos. Tell Nigeria. Tell the world.
2: Somewhere.
0: Where your benefits, my brother? Tell them, man. Which side? For which side?
2: But I'm my two side.
0: Oh, did that see the how many weeks did that do there now like this?
2: Like 1 week.
0: Okay, 1 week. Okay, that means 1 week ago did that be not there?
2: Yes, sir.
0: That means that they pack regularly now.
2: Yes, sir.
0: So what you call the complaint as it be now? Hello, boss.
3: Yes, sir.
0: So you need to come pack them immediately. You don't have plenty, Abby. Okay, did they see like that? Did they see like that? At least. I ask a question, say, if now, say, the thing don't do that for 3 weeks, almost 1 month, we don't say, yes, that is a problem, baby. But then again, if he be, say, now just 1 week ago, now, the thing can begin to accumulate again, and let me say, some work, they go on for there, because this world that we do sometimes, you know, if you do everything finish one day, but then again, at least, he say some people, they work, but some places, say, they don't see the work. I don't know about that allowance. Anybody want to say for allowance, I've been coming. Money whether that to that dirty will just decorate. Maybe even the litter, he decorates the full middle of the road from the beginning of Lawansi to the end. Even me, I said, the pastor, the shame. I said, God, what if I say, I call the same, I want pass Lawansi now, carry somebody who just enter Lagos, visitor. The person just say, oh, is this dirty? This is dirty on your road. What is dirty doing here? You said, go fear now for the dirty man. But if you want to call me, still call me on 081-0013-0349. Make it for no loss, make it for no cost, for a minute blessing for Betty Monkey or Monkey should bear them in Mama Fly. I deal with you, my name now, Sam. We stay for anywhere, Bella Face, because now just 12 minutes now remain. And before we enter 5 o'clock, we'll give you the latest jam so don't bust out for inside the Nigerian Music Kingdom. And of course, that one we call Tierraba. Now, 48 minutes, actually, now it'll pass 4 o'clock. Somebody there from my line, hello.
2: Hey.
0: Good evening.
2: Yeah, boss.
0: Good evening.
2: My name is King. I did call you back.
0: Where your beloved? Okay. Talk to me.
2: I try call you on normal call. The same number, I know they go.
0: You be Gen Z. The oldest Gen Z that 29 years old. Talk to me. Now, when I get down, talk to me.
2: So, the one way they baffle me now, how ladies, this ladies now, say they have some money. Baba, you don't come to know first guy now.
0: Wait, the money when they ask you, how later they ask you, now say, okay, pay school fees, okay, I won't be your private chef, or okay, my mommy nowhere, okay. I want you to take do one or two things, or okay, or get 2,000, or okay, which will be the B? We know that format. Talk to me.
2: Baba, everything, every single thing like this, because we know they follow only one day, we they get like five.
0: Enjoy your life. You'll be 38 years old. Enjoy your life.
2: So the one way me and Uncle ask you to say, because me, I feel like, never want you to say, let it come from my heart.
0: Not the lie. Okay.
2: Oh, exactly. So, but then they take it as your power.
0: So, that's self-entitlement.
2: Yeah, self-entitlement. Because once I just meet the lady now, and they jump, they go where.
0: Yeah, stop the stage.
2: Yeah, talking stage. Mm. No more talking stage before I know. I want to do this. Can I do this?
0: Yeah, for talking stage, oh.
2: Yeah, for talking stage, oh. Hey, okay, the way can I come now? Don't they enter like 30K now? The last, before you know like this now, they don't cause connection. I will be like, waiting this up now. Go meet another one. Okay, the same thing. I don't cause five days but because of this thing. And I don't know the most shocking thing is that. You might even send one way I send like 20K. Yeah, after they don't send that money like this, the talk matter, not on the talk again. Understand? The okay, alpha. No, you don't talk.
0: Yeah.
2: Sometimes, man, companion, say, okay, maybe find somebody to just test or finish school.
0: Yeah.
2: After I don't send the money like this, and the talk, I'm busy, I'm in the office, I'll call you back. I say,
0: I don't press already though the money is small for my own look, but no matter what, I don't even like say she not this 50 kg this day problem me I do it because
2: even though the complication still the flow, I'm going to give you more. Maybe we give you 20K, we are saying 30K, I will still send you more. Like, my friend like that. So, how the complication take the break? They shock me, they all do this, they ask me, artlessly. I'll call it so, artless manner. Maybe I'll save this generation.
0: Well, Andrew, thank you very much. I feel your pain. Boys, over to you. Because this one, somewhere along the line, I believe, say, it gets where they don't talk. I'm saying, say, if person invite babe, I give him. Transport for everywhere he come and the girl no come. Say na fraud, let be that. That na one side. Then the other one, you girls na need to understand. Say all the young men nowadays, the way that they face the economic hardship, and I'm supposed to be sorry for them. Because right now, dog eat dog. Nobody wants to send anybody. That is no mercy anywhere. Boy, see girl, he won't friend them. Girl, see boy, he don't want friend them. He won't milk them. They don't say, oh, for the fact that this guy approached me, let me say, for your own mindset, for talking stage, oh, you don't respect to talk, say, now just 2 days, now just the talk, oh, talking stage, oh, now go say, hey, please, I need a favor, sure, for talking stage, you know, so most boys don't they quarrel on that level, and if it be say very soon, boys will call a riot for the matter. So I don't know what you think about the matter. So anyway, now up to you boys to know how you want to take do the whole matter. So it's all up to you. Yes, I know will lie you. I know lie you. All right, I may follow along. So anyway, belief is that the matter is the ground and the way at the Siam. I'll just stop on here because I need to enter inside what is it call the tier of our latest down to don't bust after the Nigerian Music Kingdom. So I don't arrange all those songs down. You will see them. But when I get 2 songs, I'll give you back to back, make everybody just IP for the matter. The one where I go play after this one where I'll first play. Maybe Young John Illuminu will be say don't say Illuminu now. But the other one, I don't gonna lie you. Now Benson and Sars, the song where they bust my brain right now. They call this one a back outside. We outside.

I see the money coming. I see the money coming. I see the money coming. I see the money coming. I see the money coming. I see the money coming. I see the money coming.

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2: 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My name now Sam. You know, so Sam and OTB 90 control department for Gragra Express as the matter they hot. I will not enter 5 o'clock on the dot. Today will be Wednesday, June 24th, 2026. And I'm not going to lie to you, one thing you should understand, we say every on Monday and every on Wednesday, now they enter from 5 o'clock to the court, Sierra Roba. Don't they look at anybody less, so I'm not going to lie to you, why they talk so? Now, because of the fact, say yes, all the people I want to play now, and some kind of name, so I never hear before, but on the latest jam, so they don't bust out. For inside the Nigerian music kingdom, you know, see they go based on say, now tell about the column. You know, guy will go play people music, where they say that they try also, and where they make their name known, and they give us enjoyment for the town. That's why we give you the GIG, the group, the information, and the gist. As in the hot, like this, sharp chap, I don't go lie, you make a young small rundown of men and people who they go and expect what's going to play right now for inside Tierra. We get Ayo Fico. He called this one, hello. The last hello I don't hear that time now, apart from what I'm getting away in Grammy Award, eh? Maybe Lanarushi, where they talk, say hello, now in my head. But that be more, I don't know what I have, but this one, hello, now I call it title. We got DKB, we call this one, how I move. I tell they move, we never know, we go yell, I'm as the heart. We got Mela Spills, we give this one, Light Instead. All this one, join. Yeah, they call get one name, we black, what kind of Italian name, we call himself Santino. Santino feature Igwe Remy Aluko for Aso the Remix. And of course, we get first class. We feature Jazz World for the world called Samani. All these ones now will give you, and I will see add one small one join. And Gucci, the girl with the purple hair, we bring another so-called they call Ganja. I don't know what that Ganja is, but most don't live like that. But most start for inside Tieroba level as it to this Ayo Fico we call Hello. More Yeram. This one and Tieroba. Come up on that.

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0: the day, that. 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

0: In the battle that I can see and on Lamide for inside the town. You are welcome to Nigeria FM 102.7, 18 minutes, 9 past 7 o'clock. Don't think I'm too much, I don't go lie you. Wednesday, June 24, 2026. And of course, as the matter they go now, and they tell you, say, for inside this matter, I need to know where the hold up be for the town. Because right now, nobody they actually they know until you go jump the hold up, you're going to say, oh. So this is the time we'll be saying, you'll be at my eye and my ear, and we'll talk all the things where they happen. For inside the hold up, and don't forget, say, I see they tell you, say, the topic with BCF they talk about today is the concern hold up things. Yes, what thing that they talk about the things we concern hold up things? Say, what will be the most crazy thing or the crazy item where you see, say, that they sell or where you don't see them, they sell for inside the hold up? Yes, you don't say, Lagos, we get that thing where well. But what will be the most crazy thing where you don't see, say, that they sell for inside them, the matter as it is hot. All right, then, make it for no loss, make it for no cost. And so the matter, make it for no loss, I tell you the Twitter straight on my mind is mine, but we'll just do the whole thing as it is hot right now. So if you want to call me on 081-0013-0349. 081-0013-0349. Now the level where if you come in for inside the studio, like I talk, make you see enter inside the WhatsApp. If you want to come in for the WhatsApp, make you tell me, say, oh, see how the matter be, oh, now so the hold up be for the tunnel. And of course, the craziest thing where I don't see for inside hold up, now so and so. All this is now your hand, now everything there. So I expect you to call me right now as in the hot. Somebody they go see the young me. They say, good evening, boss Sam. If I don't say anything again, or more for me, now roasted bush meat, so now I don't see for inside the hold up. Wow, roasted bush meat. That will not be a bad idea. Well, let me. Most of somebody else with my life. Hello, good evening.
1: Yes, sir.
0: Now, Sam, baby, my brother, who did this in the line?
1: Yes, sir. Job of VI, and they on the line.
0: All the judge, how the hold up be for that side, my brother? Let us know.
1: Yes, we are just come up for Jahu, the sea clear, they go, you get the airport road, sir, the airport.
0: When they clear road, everywhere clear, no police, no police. Okay, what is the most crazy thing you don't see for hold up? What did they say?
1: Anyway, when are they travel, when are they used to they travel there, the craziest way are they see. Now most especially now for second point area. Now what did they say? Beer, sell those drink, sachet drink and beer. So now they see what I don't see where they baffle me. So if I they travel, sometimes and always they target stuff.
0: Bad guy.
1: Because if I don't want to park, I don't think I'll be able to see the level back. So now only one spot for that for the road. So you must see that stuff. Yeah, but apart from that place, you don't go fishing for any second point again.
0: So you even get mad. You don't even say you just shy small to talk, say you able to buy something like a car for Mary where you they drive. I've been a person to drive you.
1: I don't want to sleep.
0: Then you relax more before you move.

0: Okay.
1: Now you are great pass. All right, the main for the loss where your own and normal and drink now, you know, water, mineral, malt, all those kind of level. And they sell those ones normally. That's why I be the number one when they sell, because people with the drive must they testy, or people with the passenger we don't do for long journey, they testy. But then again, even for Lagos, you know, I be don't give an example of say, you see something like a big wall clock. Sometimes you go even see big wardrobe self where they be say that they carry some quite crazy things like that. But I don't know whether now me don't see all these ones alone, whether I get the one without pass, the one where we say they crazy what say I don't see for hold up. The way you feel, just share with me. Now, company Wednesday videos for Inside Nigeria 102.7 Grand Express. I'm not gonna lie, you day all in 9 weeks. So it depends on you how you want to call me. 0810013 0249. If you see send voice note, in case you do try, you don't forget me. If you send message, just like the other guy is sending a special one from Ago. We talk to you, see roasted bushmeat for road. Well, I'm not gonna lie, you see. If they did for inside them hold up inside town to see roasted bushmeat, you still get as much as they be, because all those edible, like all those sausage where they buy, biscuit where they buy, where they sell, you know, all those sauces are still edible where people see where they shop. To say, talk say, okay, maybe you see frog, this thing, or even see crocodile, or even see snake. I for say, okay, this is really getting really weird now, yes. Now, so it will be the most crazy things where you don't see. For Meru, a lot of bush meat, yeah, like normal meat, you know, because sometimes you go do see some people, they would put a stick meat for inside their bowl or bucket where they sell. So that are normal people, you carry the bag inside the hold up. But the one where they crazy, will be say out of the ordinary, will be say, boy, you never. I say, I don't see, apart from that couple, I don't see where they said dog, yes, that dog, aja, dog, ikita. So they sell a puppy for wood. I call the one and say, dog, the day expensive. But why these people want to do this transaction? If we call it the dog body and all those kind of level. But that's not one of the crazy things for me. I really don't see. But I don't lie, you, if you want to just participate for this matter, you need to just tell me who you be, where they coming from, and where the hold up actually day for inside the town. And then if you tell me some of the crazy things you don't see for inside hold up. That's why they be for inside Grand Express. They give you the GIG, the group, the information, and the gist. But make it for no loss, make it for no cost, for no blessings, for the team monkey or monkey should be a man fly. I don't go lie, you will enter small market, and when we come back from inside the market, you know, as what they go now, we'll just come straight back into this matter as in your heart.
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0: Guy, we don't need talk since. Ha, I think I go do my work, eh? We go continue this talk later.
1: Oh boy, you don't talk. How bad? You know the tire.
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3: 737. All right, they're making for no loss, me for no cost. I don't come back. And of course, as the matter, the hot and in the hot, well, we can see whether somebody did for inside our voice note for inside this day or later with this. So.
4: Awesome. One more time. Awesome. I greet you, my guy. Good evening, sir. How the work they go? The craziest thing that I don't see for me that they say all this Ikurubu, the one where they go Ikurubu. All this around this Keto Rajata, they are going to see all these four corner stones. They are old four corner stones. But they can't do them for a little smaller size. Stove where they take the cook, right? You know, I come there pass, I say, and as I go down for my tea outside, I call the tea pepper and tomato. I come there, I say, these people, you better say they get right, you say, this one is too much. Everybody will cook, come down, buy stove, and if you look around, you go, no, see crazy, that you cook. All right, that's right. So the thing does shock me. I never seen this guy for a life before, stove for hold up, it tick. It tick, one more time. It tick.
3: Nabila.
4: Good evening. My name is Destiny from Suru Lewe.
3: All right, Destiny, thank you so much for your call. Will you call me? So it makes sense. Die 28. Minutes 9 past 7 o'clock. When you say it says stove, that one still makes sense because you don't say it's either you go house or you go somewhere. And they will tell you the one we say yes. And the recent years, they say that they sell, which they call an a pillow. Yes, they carry a pillow. Full pillow, now they say this thing. And a pillow, not even the funny part. You say, pillow. Well, I got the reason I was saying, some people feel they will say that pillow feel your dog, bro, for that bunk. And enough, you just get this. As they just see pillow like that, I bet just give me pillow, make I just carry grass. They just buy them any which way. Some of them don't care how cheap the pillow will be or how expensive. Or no, I don't say they're expensive because it's now hold up. The most important thing is say one thing. Where I know say people they sell for instead I hold up, you say then no, say that no go fit afford to sell anything too expensive, and that's so the matter will be. So the cheaper it be, sharp on the go, they don't buy them, you know. Although Lagos State government don't talk about so they don't do that matter for Main Road, but people see they carry they do the matter. So what to be the most crazy thing where you don't see for inside hold up, and then they talk, especially when they those people they sell things for inside hold up, where they hawk, what to be the most crazy thing where you don't see there. Maybe for the loss, nothing can too much. Just when I dig your lane, not be dig your house. When they call, tell me your name, tell me where they call from, and at least tell me where they hold up. Don't hook you so I go send a helicopter and make come pick you around the river wherever you dig. And of course, nothing can too much. I just they ask, say, you go don't notice a lot of things or don't experience for your road. Whether you drive up, whether you be passenger, you the pass road, and the entire side hold up, you don't find that, say, you don't see some kind of places where you say that they sell things. For Main Road based on the hockey, what it be that thing where we say for Main Road, you see, say Bobs. Now, wow, this is the crazy. I never see this kind of thing before. And let's say for some people, we be say they see that stove with this guy talking about, say, he stove for Main Road. People they go by, yeah. And also they say big mirror, yes, big mirror. For instance, and the bigger because the one that say this mirror where you want said now for people they say boss and people they drive for even motor, even people they drive for inside the motor, where they walk out this big mirror. Put right inside the bottle, man. It is the apple for the time. I'm not gonna lie to you. So, what to be the crazy things? Share with me what you don't actually see what did they sell for Main Road as the hot, especially for inside hold up. 7:30 don't be as the matter they be, of course. Even if you did for inside main road, anywhere we they go now, money now they be the bicycle. Money is the bicycle. And that's why I will give you this one for my man. J what we call Owoni Keke.
5: Money is the root of evil. That's what everybody says.

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9: 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I'm not alone, I dead with the 007 right here on Gragra X, ready to drop like 9-11. On your mic, get sex, we don't move. 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
11: I don't land. Make it for no loss, make it for no cost. Could I have been no blessings when we came on, keep on, walk, keep on, my fly. For the 3 minutes, I don't pass 7 o'clock. And of course, I don't tell you, say yes. The round of the matter where they give for the group stage from the World Cup, it happened. And what we may already be interested in pass for today, it will go happen by 8 o'clock today. And when they play their match as it hopped. Yes, now the match go out today, Switzerland and Canada. And of course, that one at 8 o'clock. The other one I put now by that kind of 11 o'clock, Scotland and Brazil. All join for the matter. But other ones today for the matter, shall. But don't worry, they will give you more insight by 8 o'clock. And we'll be about 60 minutes from now when we enter inside the tool they call the sports matter. All day for ground. Make it for no loss, make it for no cost, put a last in the house. All right, then. I don't lie, you will see the continue the matter. I talk, say yes, if you want call, make me know.
12: what did it happen, if you want to send me a message based on say we did for inside day your lane, and just tell me where the hold up day so that we go know where would they come from for the matter. So as it be now, I don't know whether I don't get take this one before, but make I just I don't know what I don't take this one before. Yes, I don't bless, I don't take calm. So I say good evening, Oga Osam. I said my name is Blessing from Plate Fair Market from Lagos State. I see one with the cell cutlass. I shock. That one, I person they talk about the crazy things where you don't see for inside them. So they call them again for hold up. And the question why they ask, apart from saying, if you call me, if you tell me, what will be your name, where you call from, and of course, where you hold up day. Then tell me what will be the craziest thing where you don't see for inside hold up, where they sell.
13: Hello, Osam. Good evening. My name is Nancy. I'm calling from Suriname. Can you take a short break for traffic where I jam one time? Nancy, there is 7 minutes. There is 7 minutes. I was like, not for traffic. I'm on this little one, little trip super.
12: All right, thank you very much. And of course, 627 Jaye Ojoku will not talk. Say traffic day every corner. All drivers will maintain, but you not tell us which corner the traffic ego day. Like I talk, this one a day your lane, not be day your house. Tell me where the hold up day for the town. All you need to do now to call me on 081-0012-0349. My name is Osam. Osam Anoche be the control the parole for inside Grand Grand Express. I put you the call day your lane for Lagos. Nigeria FM 102.7. As it is hot, I say we look the whole matter. I don't know about you. I don't know. I want to run the matter, but of course, tell me where the hold up day, because not be only me just for instance to do like this. Now you be my eye. Now you be my ear for outside. You go look the whole matter. Call me 081-0012-0349 either for our direct line or for our WhatsApp line to tell me where the hold up day. So people when they hear you go know whether they go sit down, make them crow, or they go meow to another place. But make it for no loss, make it for no cost, corona. So the matter they go. You said you need to tell me what if the most crazy thing where you don't see what they sell for hold up. This one will be say if you 667 talk say traffic there every corner. I know say for Lagos, anywhere with traffic just kick like this, where we say they get traffic, hold up and go slow at the same time. You will see say people they sell something, but sometimes when you look at those things, some of the normal things they will be sell. But what will be the most crazy thing where you don't see for inside that matter? I'm gonna give you this one from Marvel. Wake up, Mofe, nice song.
14: Mofe.

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I want the money, call on you, call on you. I know my baby not they call, so I call my bluff up. Party, break out there something. Poppy, on a CB, so. 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
6: All right, then, mate, for the last 51 minutes, 7:09. And of course, we just get like 9 more minutes before anti sports matter. And of course, the first World Cup matter match will even happen today as the matter day hot. And of course, like I talked, by 8 o'clock, we'll get the Switzerland versus Canada as it go. And of course, by 11 o'clock or thereabouts, we'll get Scotland as it goes on the two. Like I talked, I'd be interested in watching. But then again, what's going to happen for your own side now? Maybe the question why they ask you, because as it be right now, I know allow you many things that happen. Maybe if you just take one more call, because I just play some kind of music, to hold your mind, enter inside the level of the sports matter, so now your hand everything in day. So, but you have to push this thing small, and what you mean, even the reason, and I based on say yes, we just run up small. The number to call now 08 1 0 0 1 3 0 3 4 9. That's 08 1 0 0 1 3 0 3 4 9. Anyway, I said that you don't say by after that 8 o'clock, we will enter this thing by 9 o'clock. We see the pushing enter inside as you like. And then the latest jams, we don't bust out. Not actually the latest, actually the jams, we don't bust out like 2-3 years ago or thereabouts for inside Nigeria FM and for the whole of the Nigeria Music Kingdom. We're going to enjoy the give you the level that I what you would call as you like. But make it for the last latest jam self, they still come in. I'll just say, okay, might just use this one to just test low your mind. Carry you enter inside 8 o'clock because of the fact say yes, so by 8 o'clock, I don't talk as in a sports matter. My name now is Sam, and this one, the person who come out from inside Chocolate City, the new guy, will just enter first class. But this time, we feature Jazz World for the way they call Samani.
7: Yes, enough. What's on your board?
8: Ladies and gentlemen, please fasten your seatbelts.

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0: You know when people talk say age is just a number, and some people, some old wine say they sweet past the new one. As the Musan, they go tell you say that matter not truth. Now with Ronaldo and Messi, they show say age. Maybe waiting they stop them, they see the ball, stop them, and just knock different records as they don't chop go for inside this FIFA World Cup. Now I say welcome now to this edition of Promoter Financial Phone 2.7. My name is Bulu Atitoni Shola Money. Make a graph one small bit. When we come back, I will start showing all the juice proper.
1: 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Don't go anywhere right now. Oh,
2: 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I'm your teacher. 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Oh, you know, as soon as don't touch that die. Oh, me and you, yeah, we day on Sports Matter. Don't touch that die. 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
1: 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Not go anywhere.

Welcome back. Nice moment. I'm going to put on 2.7. My name is Asimolu Atitoju Olamoni. And as you know, we don't do walk of FIFA, we don't do walk of season. I wish we could take most of Uyanis today, be that, and of course, to the end of the World Cup for later inside July. Well, if we make our first touchline this one before we talk too much. And the people they talk, they say FIFA, they do Juro, referee. I don't say that they do those to Juro and Co. But authority, they call out for Jubeling and Messi. Nah. Obi, you make I explain what happened. They're not banned, say maybe they cover mats. What if FIFA ban? I say when a confrontation, I say maybe you and person they fight, you can't cover mats. Now, what if they ban that? So, when Jude Bellingham, they follow you, they talk when they cover mats. That will not be crime. Crime, I say maybe we they try beat and say we do what if they want me, I tell this one like that Vinicius and Presiani matter. Now that one be a red card. Say for that kind of mood, you can't cover. Because if me are you the lab before last talk, by cover mask, I don't fit up with him the bad. Now when me are you the fight, I go talk with him bad. I don't want my camera catch my lips. Now I go cover mouth. So we could first clear that one. Some people they confuse and say, nah, fight. I don't say you don't hear a message, make I remind you against the Cristiano Ronaldo scored 2 goals yesterday for the 5-0 win where Portugal win against Uzbekistan. He's supposed to reach 19 yesterday, sir. The keeper made sure say deny Ronaldo well, say no forget. Hat trick for the game yesterday, but the one way you know here yesterday, and I say Ronaldo in don't get become second oldest man to score for inside history of World Cup. And your guess, they correct as person will be the oldest man down at Roger Miller of Cameroon. Now, be the oldest man who scored for 42 plus when he scored a own goal. Now, down at 41. Ronaldo don't become the only man to score for 6 different World Cup editions. And the same Ronaldo now, he'll be the highest scoring Portuguese. But inside World Cup, as in the past, you said you know scored 10 goals now. Don't join club 10 or inside the World Cup history. Remember, before then, Messi don't first set 4 different records as well. Highest goal for this year of World Cup with 18, highest win for this year of World Cup with 18, highest appearance for World Cup with 28, and of course, highest minutes played for inside World Cup. This man, they don't want to agree for anybody. Any new generation will want to be the batting for their hands. You go hustle, nobody go dash you free batting at all. You go work for them. And after that, we see Panama will lose to Croatia. Panama, at least, then they do something right for this World Cup. Remember that game against Ghana? In 95 minutes, they concede goal, and at 1-0, they lose. This one against Croatia, too. Now 1-0, they score, and Abudime scored the only goal for inside 54 minutes. Now, just, then they defend well. Their keeper, they do well. Just be say, overall, as a team, they know they do too much on the attacking. For example, now one shot on target they get for inside that game. So maybe by the time they go come another World Cup, they go don't get better experience. Now after that one, say, we can watch Colombia with DR Congo. And DR Congo, one of the things that some people say maybe we do them wrong. Now because unlike the Portugal way, they say defend against Colombia, they say they come out and they not work out well. But they're not so embarrassed. I say 1-0, 9 they lose. For inside that game, and Colombia again 9 shots on target for inside that match, even though DR Congo try, but now 1 goal they lose. And Amunio scored the only goal. DR still saying score second goal, but that has it calm down. The ball no be goal. Then later tonight, in fact, the game don't start already now. Between you know, say since they don't enter the final phase, now everybody go to play

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0: blessed with us, he depend them. 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
0: Say pigeon is the way. So don't touch her.
4: As a woman, how many so far? With the pigeon, I'm a pigeon.
5: Once again, it's me, the individual running the game physical. I'm here to open my mouth again and yeah, spiritual to speak from my heart. Let you know where they been me as people they find fights and talk about me up in this industry. Where them been day when I they speak for mechanics and shoemakers. Them they talk around the subject like my lawmakers. Before I dropped the head, the industry was messed up. Fakers they rule, why real rappers them they stressed up. Nobody did a damn thing until I came through. I cleared the whole area, now real rappers have a say too. Now people they listen to them, come for our shows and clap for them. Some they take them to the next level with hip hop forums. From Nigeria, the world only knows Juju, Fuji and Afrobeat. But we all know hip hop is running the streets. Waiting will make them know where your music come from. In the long run, at the fusion of grammar, the slang and your

0: From smile to frown, I'm tired of so-called hip-hop heads of children that I ain't holding it down. Say I don't change from the way I be before. Say now they spit for pigeons, they prefer me when I be hardcore. Like when I drop what if and split the airwaves. But financially that left me grounded like Nigerian Airways. What if I tell you I only do one or two shows? What if them no pay me well enough to buy one good shoe or some good clothes? And say for play, had a hand and let me know what it'll take for me to rearrange and eventually blow. While you sit around and talk, ish, our elders, mom, ish, us about too much metaphorical outer space. When some rap, they don't know where they come from. Back then, two rappers on stage was like seven throwing a tantrum. We need to change that. Put a phrase to our music. Let the world know where we come from.
1: I ain't no one of you.

this issue of fear and real. The one subject where I consider make me best feel. Cause I'm how some MCs feel about these three words whenever they open their mouth. Look, my guy, I know if you shout. I will only ask, what's keeping it real? Is this singing or rapping like Oyibo or doing what you and your own people can feel? Some say I sell out because I do dance step. They call me by my jam master. Forgetting they got me paying my money faster. 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The faster I'm just speaking my mind, playing my controversial character. The way I've been known to do when I spit it straight out to you. You better recognize a real brother that's reaching out to you. Speaking pigeon and dance track, look, you say I know keep I'm real. That's just me, so how else I want me to be real? My rules are speaking whatever language, but makes sense. I did that and I've been high.

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That don't mean I'm not keeping it real, that doesn't mean I'm whack. 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So, show the world where you come from.

0: Plenty salute now, the true way, Lagos, Niger world people. 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

0: 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It's time to make some money, time to change money. And this one, Naija FM 102.77. They're very, very necessary. No go anywhere.
1: Yo, cast, last. 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

credit for you, Mr. Incredible. 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

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Baby, I found my lost ribbon certificates. 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
1: Yeah, man.

0: I go by number shame alongside 44, alongside 60, and someone for this. Boom!
1: Go he breathe. As I wake up, you wanna buy your grace. Every day, I'm on the matter in my brain. Also, baby, before hell, turn to grey. This delay, don't they turn to disgrace? Got locked up, feeling messed up. If you never ask, let me see your hands up. Like they teach me every day, I know the lecture. I know the lecture.
0: This life that we live in is full of deceiving. The pain is not healing. We don't get the crisis. Life that we live in is full of deceiving. The pain is not in me. We don't take the crisis.
1: Them just remind us. We are sleep up. We get good. We go live long. Jojo won't be tight us. We don't go mind us. Them just remind us. We are sleep up. We get good. We go live long. Jojo won't be tight us. We don't go mind us.
2: You say we got a day, but you know we share update. Mama will love you, now I go give you update. Sun up, sun down, man, this steady update. I be frontline man, even though I come here late. Hey.
1: Perception, I don't come na-na-na, like only go fire, yeah. Superstition, fantastic for like realistic.
0: Ratata, we they give them. Over time, we they chill on the weekend. But we, it's no pretense. This life that we live in is full of deceiving. The pain is not healing. We don't get the crisis.
1: Them just rewind us. We are sit up. We get good. We go live long. Jojo won't be tight us. We don't go mind us. Them just rewind us. We are sit up. We get good. We go live long. Jojo won't be tight us. We don't go mind us.
2: If you say you don't live, but God is always on time. Even though be like devil, they walk over time for my case. But Jack guy, Steve, hey, but Jack guy, see. So the bad me, I chase. Like David in the Bible, only jam me, I praise. I deal with two bannies, grace and praise.
1: Guess I did, guess you did. How many brother day where we know?

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1: You! Yes, you where they hear me so. Shebi you dey on top social media. And you never dey follow Niger FM. Why now? 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Thank you.

From 2019 to COVID-19, no cap. Run from COVID to COVID explosion in fast tack. An epidemic with no vaccines even overseas. 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Everybody know we stuck up based on condition. Bag of rice, had them share, cause no be election. 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
3: 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Iridio Manano. Aye pelu venu yemi, ayoneme guame nima. Boko jehe.

Yeah, it's cold in December, so make you remember all the things that I've seen in retreat, no surrender. When my nose gets checked out, never losing my focus, it's so fundamental. And I know it's got better, so I work every day like a man with agenda. No retreat, no surrender. 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One over work make my people suffer. I know the watch make my people suffer. 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
1: 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Time to tell. When I did the girl, when my song you said, but that was then. I put in my head. 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

0: asking the way, where, oh no, I'm so nice.
1: Chocolate City Pictures presents Am I Rival? Am I Teens? Action Film.
0: Ha! Let's go! Yeah!
2: Push your car down!
0: Left, ha!
2: Push it down, fool!
0: Left, right, ha!
2: Okay,
0: ladies and gentlemen, I'm back!

Aquila Banga, for the hood, for the street, for the Zanga. The return of the microphone and came back to set a new standard. More bread, more butter, more plata, more Fanta, no cook, no ganja. 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How a short black boy came conquer from a leg of his Benz to a Honda, to a crib from the bridge he was under. Did he do Yahoo? Did he land? Now chicks full of bop, bata, bop, bop. 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

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I'm a bad guy who knows shop guys, who know fly guys, who pop new flow. And the champagne do flow anytime we celebrate, cause we generate new dough. And we off to conquer a new coast. Anyway,

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I'm the lyrical kung fu ninja, enemies all around trying to injure. And I hold it down in the center, cause I'm championship like Inter. 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I'm a mentor. 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

0: hurts me so bad when I think about the times you and I shared together. 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But believe me, no one else could ever love you like I do. And you know what? You and I were meant to be together. Believe that.
1: Tell me why you do me so. Girlie, why you have to go? Why did you have to find another brother? 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
0: No. Why don't you try to be my friend till the end? 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
1: why you do me so?
0: Tell me why I have to go. 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Girl, why I have to go? At least I have to know, cause I'm not that we were meant to.

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1: If I tell you do like this, I'ma show my do like this. If I tell you do like that, I'ma show my think I

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1: We will soon commence takeoff. One, two.

I'm on this one, I'm marketing.